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Thank you for joining me, Luke Williams. You locked into Premier Gospel Ecosia earlier on, treating you to the tunes, and I am here keeping you company for a couple of hours as we worship the Lord. Some wonderful songs of declaration coming up, songs of gratitude from Naomi Rain and Nathaniel, but before then, let's get into this.

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0: 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D Grimm with the ignorance now. Keep the faith. Stay positive. Stay away from the negative. Know what I'm saying?
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approaching 2:10. My name's Luke Williams. You're locked into Premier Gospel. So good to have your company. Curry Adome there with Rely on God. You are in the right place as we worship the Lord in song from John Keith. Coming up, Marvin Providence, some new colours. But before then...

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about that? From Ty Trippett, All Hail the King, playing for you right here on Premier Gospel with me, Luke Williams. So good to have your company. Where are you locked in from? Maybe you're at home, out and about. It's great to be with you. Jermaine Edwards right now. This is Not Forget.

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0: I thought I was too young to make a will, but now I have children, I realize how important it is. 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

Thank you for joining me, Luke Williams. 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
0: 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He has all power.

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5: 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I'm a singer, songwriter, musician, producer. I know it's a lot, but I want to thank you for listening to Premier Gospel and supporting. 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

Blood dripping, so forgiving, free like oxygen, and I'm on the side that's winning. In the trenches with the scriptures, like I'm pistol gripping, better be siding with him. The serpent wanna be disturbing, it's for certain, he forgot where he got his venom. I'll leave a demon hurting if I catch him lurking, and that goes for whoever riding with him. About my father's business, I don't need a witness. If I see a victim interceding with him, turn him to a victor, plant a seed of wisdom, then it's morphin' time like Rita was the villain. Peter with precision, please give me an inkling, you in need of healing. Sever sin up off you, that's a split decision. Daughter of the water, see. Secret sauce is different, utterance is cryptic. I forgot to mention freezing. See, I be season swishing. He commissioned, ease intention when.

0: do this all night long, but I think I should probably stop here. What you think, Jay?
1: Oof, J1C and T Cool Tiff with Enemies and Foes here on Premier Gospel. I hope you're well this morning. It's Saturday, 10 past 5 is nearly the time. It's wonderful to join you. My name's Luke Williams, and it's so good to be here worshipping the Lord. Some Hezekiah Walker and some T-Babs, a little mix of sounds coming up for you. But before then, let's give God some praise.

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Yeah. We cherish the things that we have way more. Y'all know what the vibes is? This the reset we've been waiting for. Presets on the Pro Tools allow my vocal to flame some more. And this for the new person that just discovered me. Grateful for your discovery. God's favor is all on me. I pray to the Lord as a first response. 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I did it a lot. 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Far from what I did on the block.

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1: My name is Dr. Sarah Oh, and I'm a lifestyle coach, healthcare professional, and minister serving within Lee New Testament Church of God. And this is your Spirit Charge for today. Now we know that faith is the substance of things hoped for, the evidence of things not seen. Faith is that unshakable belief in God's word and what he says he will do. You may not even see it in the physical realm. You cannot perceive it by natural eyesight. Your circumstances may be opposite to what God has said, but you have a word and a profession of faith that you hold on to because you know the one who promised you doesn't lie and he doesn't fail. I want to stir up your faith today to understand that God works outside the realm of the possible. He is the God of the improbable. He is the God that is greater, that is wiser, that creates and speaks into nothing and it becomes something. That's the God that's on your side. This year will require you to have that kind of mountain moving faith. God says you only need faith the size of a mustard seed. You only need to be able to declare his word, not give an opinion, not give a prediction, but to repeat what he says. So beyond thought, beyond logic, beyond rationale, declare the word of God and watch how things change. That's your Spirit Charge for today. And I'm Dr. Sarah Oh.
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2: Hello, I'm Kelly Valencia. Police say the death of former Cambridge professor Jason R. Day is being treated as unexpected but not suspicious. The 41-year-old was found dead in South London yesterday, days after resigning from the university following allegations of plagiarism, which he denied. His family say the campaign of misinformation was too much for him. Fire chiefs are urging people not to call 999 to report barbecues unless there is an emergency. Millions in England and Wales received a government text alert last night warning not to light anything that could trigger wildfires. An American missionary who was kidnapped in Niger last year has been released. Kevin Rideout is currently in US custody, according to SIM, the Christian organization he worked for. The pilot missionary is said to be in good health. And people are being warned not to drive to Heathrow Terminals 2 and 3 and allow more time to journeys. Flooding in the middle of the airport has led to road closures. That's your latest from the Premier News team.
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0: Saturday breakfast. Shout outs by Israel and the New Breed. And what a way to kick off the show. We're kicking it off lively, aren't we? Right, so it's about that time, you know, it's always good to kick off the show with some prayer. Am I right or am I wrong? I think I'm right. Amen. Thank you. I want to kick off some prayer. But, you know, often I'll pray for the show. Often I'll pray for kind of you listening at home or wherever you are. And I still want to do that. But I also want to spend some time in prayer because, you know, you may have heard the news recently. A young man by the name of Jason Arde, who was a black professor at Cambridge University. And unfortunately, he passed away yesterday evening. And I don't know, I didn't know Jason Arde personally, but he was actually a lecturer on my course at university. So I'd seen him around the building and I'd kind of said hi and bye to him, you know, as you cross paths. So I just want to pray for him and his family. So dear Lord Heavenly Father, I just thank you for this day. I thank you for waking us up this morning, and I thank you for each and every listener that is tuned in today. And I pray in the mighty name of Jesus that their burdens, you release them from them. And Father God, that they learn something today, that they take something away, not just the music, but the experience of you they take home, they receive today. And we just want to pray for Jason Arde's family. Your word says that weeping may endure for a night, but joy comes in the morning. And we know that weeping process can be lengthy. But I pray that you grant them peace throughout this situation. I pray that you cover them. I pray that you defend them against the enemy. I pray that you defend them against all that will seek to disturb them. This I pray in Jesus' name. Amen.
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0: That was Yeshua, King of Glory by Sorose on the Saturday Breakfast Show. It's 7:15. The time is moving. Boy, quick one. All right. So this Saturday morning, it's the 15th of August. We're already mid-August. That is disgusting. Summer is over. Okay, maybe not yet, but do you know what? I woke up this morning and it was dark. It was not dark, but you know, it was kind of dark. And I was just like, oh gosh, oh no, winter is here. Anyway, apologies. So we've got our Wake Up and Worship coming up, and this week's song followed me home from a wedding I attended last week, and I'll explain that later. After 8, a question from 3 days I spent in Hertfordshire with a group of men from my church, and it's a big one, and do you know what? Everyone gets a say on this one, right? And a confession about my first time doing something I'd never done before, and that comes after your spirit charge.
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2: 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And this is your Spirit Charge for today. Now we know that faith is the substance of things hoped for, the evidence of things not seen. Faith is that unshakable belief in God's word and what he says he will do. You may not even see it in the physical realm. You cannot perceive it by natural eyesight. Your circumstances may be opposite to what God has said, but you have a word and a profession of faith that you hold on to because you know the one who promised you doesn't lie and he doesn't fail. I want to stir up your faith today to understand that God works outside the realm of the possible. He is the God of the improbable. He is the God that is greater, that is wiser, that creates and speaks into nothing and it becomes something. That's the God that's on your side. This year will require you to have that kind of mountain moving faith. God says you only need faith the size of a mustard seed. You only need to be able to declare his word, not give an opinion, not give a prediction, but to repeat what he says. So beyond thought, beyond logic, beyond rationale, declare the word of God and watch how things change. That's your Spirit Charge for today, and I'm Dr. Sarah O.
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0: That was powered by Hamilton Harden this Saturday morning. There is wondrous working power in the name of Jesus. We absolutely love it. So that spirit charge, you know what? You know, I was having a chat with someone from my church yesterday. she asked me, how was your week? And I said, you know what? This 9-to-5 stuff ain't it. You know, the 9-to-5 is not the one. But the spirit charge kind of just reaffirmed that in a sense whereby, you know, God can do all things. And we just have to have the faith that he can. And, you know, the Bible talks about that faith the size of a mustard seed. And you know what? God has already gone ahead and secured whatever it is that you want, but he's waiting for you to work, right? Because faith without works is dead. You can't have faith and no works. You can't have works and no faith. It doesn't make sense. As a Christian, you have to apply the two. And God is good in a sense where, you know, he is a freely giving God. Freely giving God, but you have to work. You have to earn it, right? So we give God thanks because God isn't raising lazy people. He's not raising lazy children. So he expects us to work, but to have faith. So now, my first confession of the day, right? Last Saturday, straight after the show, I went and did something for the very first time in my life. So I was a master of ceremonies at a friend's wedding. You know, it wasn't easy. You know, you want to do right by your loved ones. You want to do right by the people you care about and the people that have asked you to do something special for them. And I was quite nervous, to be honest with you. And I don't really get nervous. Like I said, I wanted it to kind of, you know, be special for their day. And anyway, I held the nerves together. And afterwards, people were kind of saying, wow, that was your first time. Do you have a business card? Some people were like, you should be a Christian MC. And I was like, wow, thank you. I'm trying to be humble, but you're making my head expand. Please stop. You're too kind. Now, again, you know, it was a gift for me to be able to do that for someone. But it was also a gift for me because I was able to understand that there's something that I could do. So now, what I want to ask you this morning really quickly is, what gift did you find by accident? Yeah, what gift, what talent did you find by accident? I want you to WhatsApp me on 0303-040-1111 and let me know what gift you found by accident.
1: Mr. International. I feel like I'm in the safari.

That was Look at God by Sen Finnegan on the Saturday Breakfast Show. It's 29 minutes past 7. And the earlier, might have to coin the phrase, the early question of the day. It's not really the question of the day, but you know, it's early. But based on my previous story where I said last Saturday, I ended up emceeing at a friend's wedding, and I was nervous, but I made it through. And it wound up with people kind of saying, yeah, do you have a business card? People saying, wow, that can't believe that was your first time. And I give God thanks. And so your question of the day is, what gift did you accidentally discover, pretty much? So there could be a hidden gift or a hidden talent that you now have, but what was it, an accident that you discovered it? How did you discover it? I want you to WhatsApp me on 0303 040 1111 and let me know. Let's get

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0: That was Wait by Garcinet and Yonick Adolf. You're listening to the Saturday Breakfast Show with Jonathan Reed, and it's that time. It's that time of the show where we sometimes slow things down and sometimes keep the pace going. But it's time for this.
1: Wake up and worship. Wake up and worship with joy and love.
0: All right, so this week's Wake Up and Worship features a song that I heard at the wedding. So I'll give you some context really quickly. The groom is not from the Caribbean. He's not from Africa, I should say. Sorry, not he's not from Africa. But his best man is. And at his best man's wedding, they did something that they like to call spraying in Nigeria. Where, you know, you get some dollar bills and you throw money at the bride and groom, in essence. But that was done at the wedding at RMC, that, to this particular song. And it's followed me home ever since. So, this week, you're not going to sit down and contemplate. This week, you're going to stand up and you're going to get ready to move your body, because our God is a very big God.

That was your Wake Up and Worship. It's 19 minutes to 8 this morning on the Saturday Breakfast Show. And that was a song that, like I said, it followed me from the wedding. And what a fantastic wedding it was. That song's been on constant repeat this week. And do you know what? It's such a fitting song because we do serve a very, very big God. Now, one thing that I want you to think about as you go through your week is ways in which you can show God's love to others, right? It's important that we show God's love. And I'm going to show you some love by playing the next track. I need to think of a better one. But yeah, I'm claiming that one for now.

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And it's 11 minutes to 8. 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It all starts from the 17th of August, so don't miss out. And heading into our 8 a.m. hour, I'm bringing you your track of the week. And the question is brought home from Hertfordshire. All right, so our question of the day hails all the way from Hertfordshire. So men, this one is for you, and crew, everyone gets a say on this one too. So stick around, don't go anywhere.

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1: Hello, I'm Kelly Valencia. Police say the death of former Cambridge professor Jason Arday is being treated as unexpected but not suspicious. The 41-year-old was found

0: undead in South London yesterday, days after resigning from the university following allegations of plagiarism, which he denied. His family say the campaign of misinformation was too much for him. Fire chiefs are urging people not to call 999 to report barbecues unless there is an emergency. Millions in England and Wales received a government text alert last night warning not to light anything that could trigger wildfires. An American missionary who was kidnapped in Niger last year has been released. Kevin Rideout is currently in US custody, according to SIM, the Christian organization he worked for. The pilot missionary is said to be in good health. And people are being warned not to drive to Heathrow Terminals 2 and 3 and allow more time to journeys. Flooding in the middle of the airport has led to road closures. That's your latest from the Premier News team.
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0: 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The rain is back and I don't know how to feel about it. Namely, I'm pretty sad.
1: Saturday Breakfast with Jonathan Reed on Premier Gospel.
0: Good morning, good morning. Welcome to the Saturday Breakfast Show with me, Jonathan Reed. And welcome to the 8 a.m. hour. If you're late,

I'll give you a little bit of insight into that later. Because from Monday to Wednesday, I was in Hertfordshire with a group of men from my church. It was a men's retreat. 3 days of conversation, 3 days of serious conversation. And I want to share it with you, all right? So we'll get to that after this.

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1: 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Whatever I'm feeling goes out the window, and this song brings me joy, and I'm sure it will do the same for

0: I hope you enjoyed the track of the week. 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

That was God Is by New Birth Choir here on the Saturday Breakfast Show. 12 minutes past 8 and we're already 12 minutes into the show. Gosh, time is flying. All right, so the question for this morning, I'm going to give you a proper introduction into the question. So 3 days in Hertfordshire I spent with a room full of men, great men, and we had a lot of honest conversation in the middle of it. Now the question is this, simple, why don't men open up? And where does it even start? Where does the mindset of men...

0: Saturday Breakfast Show. And after experiencing technical difficulties, I'm back. All right? I'm back. Okay. So as I was saying earlier, right? I was saying that I went on a 3-day retreat with some men from my church in Hertfordshire. And the biggest question that comes out of the discussions is, why don't men open up? And where does that even begin? Where does that start from? Who was the first man that one day said, oh, I'm tired of this. I'm not opening up anymore. And, you know, the funny thing is it becomes a way that we've been raised, in a sense. You know, you hear kind of the usual boys, don't, you know, boys don't cry. And all of the, I guess, the macho quotes that come or emanate out of that. Now, the question is it a trust thing? You know, is it that, you know, men, we've been burnt once and we're determined not to be burnt again? Is it not wanting to be a burden on someone? What is it? And the retreat, you know, there are opinions flying everywhere and no one really had the answer. So this morning I'm asking you, I'm asking the men, and I'm asking the women as well. When did you last truly open up to one another? And the main question of the day is as simple as this. Why don't men open up? All you need to do is WhatsApp me on 0303-040-1111 and let me know, why don't men open up?
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1: 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He deserves the glory. He deserves the honor. 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

0: Demeter Haddon this morning on the Saturday Breakfast Show. It's 28 minutes past 8. So we're talking this morning about men and why men don't open up. And that was the discussion of the men's retreat that I was on this week. And Andrea's message in, she said, men are born to be leaders. I think they tend not to open up to other men or even women, so they don't show vulnerability. I'm not a man, so I'm guessing. And I think that's a key point that you made there, Andrea, that I think sometimes with us as men, we don't want to seem vulnerable. We don't want to seem weak, you know? And I think the whole kind of facade around men is sometimes that we can't be seen to be weak. And so when you look at within certain communities, within certain men, you know, men don't go to the hospital. We don't get our regular yearly checkup. There's a reason why there's so much emphasis now on men getting checked for prostate cancer, because men don't, we don't want to do vulnerability. We don't want to do weakness. And I think a part of that, yes, as Andrea's correctly, I guess, diagnosed, if I could say that, is that we don't want to appear vulnerable. And so just because Andrea's answered the question doesn't mean you can't answer the question as well. So what's that mean on 0303 040 1111? And let me know your thoughts as to why men don't open up. What is it about us that means we don't want to share what we're dealing with? We don't want to share our feelings, our thoughts. Why don't men open up? So the number again, 0303 040 1111.
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That was The Wait by Seth and New Thing featuring Nicky Brown. You listen to the Saturday Breakfast Show here on Premier Gospel. Okay, so question of the day, why don't men open up? And Sharon has messaged in. Sharon's come in with a big one. I'm talking a long one. I'm going to try to read this quick. She says, ooh, this is a big one. All right. So she says, my thoughts on this. Firstly, there is still a lot of stigma around opening up and being seen as weakness, as opposed to it being an empowering thing to do, which most definitely stems from upbringing and masculine culture, as well as past traumas. Secondly, there's a lot of pressure on men to seem as though they have it all together, when the truth is men struggle just the same as women. We are all human at the end of the day. Thirdly, and this is all a part of my previous thoughts, which is men can be very proud and tend to put on a lot of bravado that they are good, etc. And lastly, men are not often in tune with their own emotions, and so don't always have the compassion and empathy skills required in order for open conversations to be had and held. So yes, emotional intelligence and trust are definitely issues when it comes to opening up. But God is doing a new thing as men are starting to see things differently. Praise God. And thank you, Sharon. And do you know what? I think it's there's a key point that Sharon touched on there, which is the empathy and the emotional intelligence from the man on the other end, right? So you, as a man, you could open up to me and you're doing a good thing, but I haven't yet learned the skills myself to be empathetic, or I haven't got that emotional intelligence to kind of, I guess, listen, to be still, to understand, to, do you know what I mean? And so I think that was another key message there from Sharon, and I take that specifically, that even if there is a particular man who is opening up to you, you have to have the skills and the ability to be able to receive it in the right manner, if you know what I mean. Does that make sense? Maybe I'm just waffling, but I think it's key. We're getting somewhere here. We're getting somewhere. I like this. So if you want to participate in this conversation, WhatsApp me on 0303 040 1111. Let me know your thoughts as to why men don't open up.

0: It's so important. Without a will, there's nothing to help your loved ones know what you wanted. If you don't plan now, someone else will decide for you later. I've set mine up for peace of mind, and so I know my family doesn't have to deal with anything else when I'm gone. I've also given a gift to something that will help continue God's work.
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Saturday breakfast show, and we've got 11 minutes to 9, all right? So we've got 11 minutes until 9 o'clock. It's just turned 10. 10 minutes to 9. So we better get moving. So you've been absolutely fantastic. Fantastic. And the reason why I say that is because the depths that you've all gone to message in. Now, Teddy says pride. Just that is simple. One word, pride, full stop. Why don't men open up? Pride. And I won't lie to you. You know, I think you're correct on that one. Now, Carissa's message in this. She says, I believe it has many factors. Men have been created to be strong, and most believe that means they cannot show any weakness. I think the problem is that they have been conditioned to thinking that showing emotion is weakness, when actually it's a form of strength. To be strong enough to show how you feel and not care about people's perceptions changing due to what you're sharing or the emotion, and to be able to support and invite other men to do the same. Men need a safe space. They have one in God and often their wives, but they should be able to have one in other men. And that is so true. I think, thank you for messaging in, Carissa. And one of the things that we spoke about, is that, you know, it's great to open up to your wife. It's fantastic. But the same way that there are difficulties that women experience that men won't understand, it works in the opposite way as well. There are difficulties that men experience that women won't understand. And I could speak on, you know, some of the discussions we had about being a man, being a husband, being a father, and you're thinking about how can I protect my home? How can I best support my family through finance? You know, I have to work, I have to feed people, all of these things. And that's not to say that women don't think and feel the same about those qualities and those elements I mentioned. But again, the mindset is that a man is a provider, a man is a protector, a man is all of these things. And there are some discussions that a man needs to have with another man. You know, there are some discussions that a man needs to break down to another man. And one of the things that I realized on this trip was that to be a man, it takes men. And that's not to offend anyone, but that's just to be real. To be a man, it takes other men. Because to be a father, I need to experience fatherhood from the eyes of my own father, from the experiences of him, but from other fathers. To be a good husband, I need to see good examples of husbands. So to be a man, it takes men. And that's not saying women don't have a part in that. But what that's saying is that we need good, godly male examples. So when we're talking about opening up, we need godly examples of men that open up. And when we look in the Bible, we see David. David made a whole heap of mistakes, a whole bag of mistakes. But when David was low, when David was depressed, when David was on the run, when David was experiencing all of these tragic things, he opened up to God. So this conversation isn't over. There's still some more messages that are flooding in, and we're going to read them. But I just felt like that had to be said off the back of Carissa's message. And, you know, it's now twice now. Sharon and Carissa have both mentioned men being able to open up to other men and that empathy that men need to show other men. So if you want to get involved as to why men don't open up, you have 7 minutes to do so. WhatsApp me on 03 03 040 1111.

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1: Hello, I'm Kelly Valencia. Former Cambridge University professor Jason Arday has been found dead. The 41-year-old resigned last week from the Faculty of Education after claims of plagiarism, which he denied. His family say they're in shock and that he faced a campaign of misinformation. The government's warning people should not use barbecues or light anything that could spark fires. Emergency alerts were sent to millions of people in England and Wales last night, warning them of the dangers of wildfires in the hot weather. A 7.7 magnitude earthquake has struck Indonesia, with buildings and homes collapsing. Preliminary reports say at least 5 people have been killed. An American missionary who was kidnapped in Niger last year has been released. Kevin Rideout is currently in U.S. custody, according to SIM, the Christian organization he works

0: worked for. The pilot missionary is said to be in good health. And a new LifeWay research study suggests that there is a strong connection between being part of a church small group and growing in your faith. People who attend a small group five or more times a month are more likely to serve a church, study the Bible, and talk with others about their faith. That's your latest from the Premier News team.
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0: This is Premier Gospel.

That was Use Me by Angelo on the Saturday Breakfast Show. Good morning. You're locked in with me, Jonathan Reed, on Premier Gospel. And it's 9 o'clock. Well, it's 4 minutes past 9, in fact. All right, so good morning. If you've just woken up, you've missed our 7 a.m. hour, of course, which also means you've missed our 8 a.m. hour. And then in the 8 o'clock hour, we had a massive, big-time discussion. And there's so many messages that I don't know if I'm going to get through them because we have other things to discuss. But basically, we were discussing why men don't open up, right? And all of you have sent me some serious messages that, unfortunately, I'm not going to be able to read them out on air because we've kind of come to the end of that segment as to why men don't open up. But don't worry, because I got something bigger. I won't lie. But I got something else for us to talk about. And it's about community, right? So, my kind of 3 days away with the brothers, we were speaking about why men don't open up, but then we were also speaking why certain communities don't band together and support each other. Now, I'm going to jump into this in a minute. But I want you to just get your thinking caps on, think about what I potentially could or could not be talking about, all right? Okay, cool. Now that I've set the stage and put the frame out for you, we're going to listen to some more music.

0: Remixed by Oche here on the Saturday Breakfast Show. That's one of my favourite tracks. It rotates heavily on the playlist. I won't lie to you on that one. All right, so conversation point number two at my men's retreat was this. We spoke about culture and community. And the question was in essence, why is it that in the Caribbean culture, we don't always support each other the way we could or the way that we see other communities do it, right? So the way that I saw kind of at a Nigerian wedding, people showed out. They showed out. It's not always the same for Caribbean people. We could talk about business. We could talk about family. Unfortunately, in the Caribbean community, we don't seem as closely knit as other communities. And we see other communities progress. But in Caribbean culture and society and community, it's not the same. So, you know, this question is kind of two-pronged. And firstly, I want you to give me an example of where you've seen that community really come together. Examples of where you've seen community come together. But then I also want you to answer this second question. Hopefully we're going to be able to do this. And the second question is, why do you think, especially within the Caribbean community, we don't come together? Now, this is open to anybody. I don't care if you're from Scotland, Nigeria, I don't know, Timbuktu, New Zealand. I don't care where you're from. Because I think there might be something that you can teach us about your community that could help another community. So why don't the Caribbean community come together as one? What's stopping us from coming together as one? And do you have an example of when community really did come together? WhatsApp me on 03030411111 and let me know your thoughts on this one. You guys showed out for me with the discussion about why men don't open up. I need you to show out for me on this one too.
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Demonstration. I was near Black Horse Road in a coach and I think about where man's heading. Best advice was stick your neck in. Can't control this game like refing. Chat to the bros like no more stressing. And the Lord's gonna show you blessing. Food to the door. Rice and peas with a jerk take too impressive. I know about wrestling. I'm stone cold, I'ma stun these youths. I'm in the booth and I come with troops. I'm in Peckham doing up stew. Look at what screws can do.

on the map. 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Bro, trying to make it. Trying to knock down doors, no bailiff. I'm in the Yester in 08, trying to find out where the space is. This beautiful game is amazing. It's a lot though, and I'm changing. I'm trying to show them through demonstration. I was near Black Horse Road in the cult, and I think about where man's heading. Best advice was stick your neck in. Can't control this game like reffing. Chat to the pros like no more stressing. And the Lord's gonna show you blessing. Food at the door. Rice and peas to the jerks, it's too impressive. Wively.

0: So, we've changed the question. We've changed the question of the day. And what I'm asking you now is I'm asking you, why don't the Caribbean community come together like some other communities do? And where have you seen a good example of community really come together? Now, Ashauna, I'm going to have to nickname her now Super Ashauna, because she's quick. She's quick when it comes to answering the questions of the day. So this is what Ashauna has to say this morning about question two.
1: Condolences, everyone. I pray that you are well. In regards to your second question, Jonathan, this is something that me and my colleagues discuss all the time, all my Jamaican colleagues and other people, my friends, we always discuss this. And it is really sad that as Caribbeans that we do not come together the way we should. I think we're very minimal when we can do much, much more. I think a part of it is a selfishness. We all carry this selfishness within us. And I personally believe that it still stems from slavery. I think it's something that we need to work on praying away from us. I feel like it's a spiritual thing that's in us that we need to pray away from, that transition from taking from our motherland and taken into slavery. And even though the slaves weren't selfish, I feel like it hardened our hearts. And some don't agree with me of this, but I personally really do believe that this is something that's still upon us as Caribbean people, that we're still carrying that generational curse, so to speak. And we need to pray away that selfishness. We need to pray away the things that was done to our ancestors in the past and to move forward. I feel like the place where I have seen this, or cultures I've seen this in, is an Indian culture. Me being Guyanese, I'm surrounded by a lot of Indians. And when I look at the Black Guyanese and I look at the Indian Guyanese, even in my own land, you see togetherness with the Indians. They support each other. Even through whatever they've been through, even through hardship, they're there. But us, when I look at my Black people now, when I'm back home, very selfish. It's about me, it's about my money, it's about this, it's about that. And it's really, really sad. And I really think it is spiritual more than anything. And it's something that we really, really need to pray upon. So, yeah, that's what I think anyways.
0: So that was Ashauna's take on why the Caribbean community don't come together. And I think it's a powerful take. And you know what? So within the group, in at my men's retreat, you had British-born Nigerians, men from Nigerian descent, from Ghanaian descent, you had from Jamaican descent, Bayesian descent, but we actually had someone that was born in the Caribbean. He was on holiday in the UK and he came to the retreat with us. And he had an interesting take. And I'm going to give you his take in a little while. I'm going to save it. And you might kind of change your mind a little bit on your diagnosis of the problem after I tell you this.

You listen to the Saturday Breakfast Show with Jonathan Reed, and it's 29 minutes past nine. All right. So I said I'd give you a little bit of a different take. So as mentioned, there was a gentleman on our retreat that was actually born in the Caribbean. He's from Barbados, and he's on holiday in the UK right now, and he came on the retreat with us. And so he said this. He said he believes that when it comes to Caribbean people, he believes that, you know, there was division, so a lack of community caused through slavery. But then he said something that was quite interesting, and I want to throw it at you and I want you to think about it. He then said, but there has to be a level of community and unity to then get out of slavery, so have slavery abolished, and then get out of kind of colonialism.

0: have to be ruled by the king or queen of England. You know what I mean? So that kind of threw me off a little bit because I thought, well, yeah, like Ashauna said, slavery, it must be slavery. And slavery must be the root cause, of course. But then there had to have been unity in order for us to come out of slavery and to come out of colonialism. So what could it be now? And do you know what? I agree with Ashauna because I think we look at things sometimes from the physical. You know, I was looking at it from the physical impact of slavery. But you don't often look at it from the spiritual impact, right? Because from the physical impact of sin, yeah, from the physical impact of sin, we now have men will work in the fields for their lives. From the physical impact of sin, we now have women will experience pain in childbirth. But the spiritual is that the wages of sin is death, and it's a spiritual disconnection from God, right? So I'm throwing that kind of grenade in there and I'm seeing what it does. So WhatsApp me on 0303-040-111 and let me know why the Caribbean community, why we struggle to come together as a community. And please give me an example of where you've seen community really work together for good.
1: Good evening, good morning, good night, good afternoon. Whatever time of day it is, I greet you in the mighty and wonderful and powerful and tremendous name of Jesus. My name is Theo Manderson and Akwaba! To the Theo Manderson Show, each and every Saturday from 7 to 10 p.m., where we give 3 hours of praise, dance, worship to the Lord. We forget about what's going on in the world and we just focus on Christ. So join me this coming Saturday from 7 for the Theo Manderson Show. Ciao.

0: Right. So, I like to think I put a spanner in the works. I like to think I did. By letting you know of a gentleman that came on a retreat with us, and he's from Barbados. And he said that, of course, slavery has an impact, but those individuals that were enslaved and those that came after had to unite to, you know, slave rebellions. They had to unite to, you know, for the abolishment of slavery. They had to unite to get out of colonialism. And so I would like to think that I influenced this answer by Andrea, but I didn't, because she actually messaged this in before I said anything about that. So this is what Andrea had to say about the question of the day.
1: Morning, Jennifer, and hope that you're well. I don't necessarily agree with the actual statement or the question, because, you know, it's about the heart of man, whatever cut. I don't like the stereotype, the stereotypical portrayal of the Caribbean community as someone who has Jamaican heritage, whose parents came over here in the late 50s and early 60s. That community pulled together 100%. So this the notion of, you know, slavery and the impact, yes, it does have an impact, but we pulled together as a people when my parents came to this country. We shared homes, we shared food, we helped to raise children. So what's happened since then, I would ask, you know, not just in the Caribbean community, but generally people. The hardness of our hearts, the selfishness of man is more prevalent, I would say. But still within that, there are pockets of communities in all different, from people with all different backgrounds, who do pull together and who do support each other. So maybe let's move away from the stereotype, I would say, and, you know, understand it's about the heart of man, and it's about us, you know, coming, when we come closer to God, then we love our fellow man. So that's what I would like to share. Thank you.
0: And Andrea has a very, very good point. And you know, communities had to, the Caribbean community had to come together when we came to this country. You know, the Windrush generation and many that followed. You know, imagine this. You're a Jamaican, or you're a Trinidadian, or you're a Bajan, and you send your kids across the seas. Well, one parent comes with them, right? And you send them across the seas, you land in the UK, and you leave them with just a family friend, or you leave them with an aunt or an uncle. And you as a parent go back home. Do you know what I mean? Do you know how ludicrous, do you know how crazy it is for me to think I'd leave my child? I don't even have children, but to leave my child and be thousands of miles away. But that's community coming together. You trust the person that you're leaving your child with, right? And so I'm still undecided, because in my mind, I'm still thinking the root of what I believe is a lack of community stems from the atrocities of slavery. But I'm getting examples left, right and center of where community has come together. And so please, someone must have the answer. And I'm holding out for it for the next 20 minutes. So WhatsApp me on 0303-040-1111. And, you know, Andrea wasn't a fan of the question. And the question really is, why didn't the Caribbean community come together? Now, I don't know how to rephrase that question, so I'm going to leave it like that for now. Sorry, Andrea, but I'm going to leave it like that for now. But in the hopes that someone will come up with a solution, or come up with an idea that will revolutionize and change this whole conversation. But Andrew was right. It's the state and the heart of man that ultimately is the problem right now. So WhatsApp me on 0303-040-1111.

That was Bubba O by Sarah Tabo on a Saturday breakfast show, and it's 10:15, 15 minutes left on this particular topic that we're on right now. So I'm heading to Cleve, and Cleve messaged in slightly earlier, probably like 20 minutes ago. Sorry, Cleve, I missed this. But she said, very interesting debate, and I agree with Ashauna. She goes on to say, however, that selfish, and she puts in brackets, crab in a bucket mentality, does not exist so much in the Caribbean. Community is so strong in the Caribbean people as they just come together. But something shifted when we came to this country. I assume she means the UK. There is an element of divide and rule. And so what we're now seeing is two different kind of parts to this. We're seeing a perspective in the Caribbean where there is community there, but something shifts as we come to the UK, as we land in a foreign land. So I'm wondering, what is the shift that happens when you go from the Caribbean to the UK? So that's an interesting perspective. Thank you for that, Cleve. And Ashauna has messaged in, and she says, of course we have the Caribbeans that come together. We have the Caribbeans that come together, but in some others, the root of the past is still within our spirits. Andrea is right. It is the state of our heart than the state of man. Let's let not our hearts be hardened anymore. Okay. Cleve, I apologize. Cleve's message has said, Cleve is not a woman, me brother. I'm sorry, Cleve. Apologies. Forgive me. Please forgive me. Now, I think this one hit the nail on the head for me. It's from Jacqueline. She says, the Bajan brother made a good point. Also, as we had to work together to get out of slavery. However, just like the children of Israel, when they got out of slavery, they now changed their attitude, right? I experienced a head teacher, she says, that was born in the Caribbean, and she wanted to keep her own people down, but didn't mind anybody else coming up. I equate that to a hate of her race, maybe. But she says, truly, as Ezekiel said, God knows. That's interesting. And I think that is also something we need to discuss as well. You know, an example of the children of Israel. They came out of slavery, and they still ended up fighting each other and being divided in some senses. And I'm going to do this last one by Miss Badu. And she says, because they are of the same... Oh, no, she's talking about the previous question about men. All right. So we have 12-ish minutes left. And I don't expect us to kind of have the answers. But one thing I am so happy with is each and every one of you have come and you've brought something that's made me think. And it's confused me even more. But I see hope, right? I see hope in a lot of the in what Ashauna has said. I see hope in what Andrea said, that maybe we're not as divided as we think. Maybe we're not as divided as the stereotypes that we may be putting out there. But we've still got 11 minutes. So please continue to message in. WhatsApp me on 0303-040-1111. Does the Caribbean community have a problem with coming together? Do we? If so, why? I'm changing the question slightly. And in addition to that, where have you seen community work the best?

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It's Sunday here on the Saturday Breakfast Show. And we've got 3 minutes. And I've got like, what, seven messages. 1, 2, 3, 4, 5, 6, exactly seven. I'm not going to be able to read them all out, but I'm going to start here. I'm going to start with Patricia. Now, Patricia says she thinks that that shift that we spoke about, she says she thinks it must be the infrastructure of kind of the country, the capitalist ideology, right? Now, Deborah says that Andrew is right. There's a level of division that was not there when our parents first came over, e.g. sharing rooms and coming together in unity. Even doing the partner shows how we worked together as a community. I remember the partner. Jacqueline says, I've seen community best in my church, GCM. If someone is getting married, a baby dedication or a celebration of a brother or a sister, the church gets together and organizes the event in such a beautiful way, right? Esther says, I feel it's a lack of trust when people arrive in a foreign country. If people get to know each other, there will be trust, then unity, and community works best in Asian cultures, followed by African culture as well. She says, I feel people from the Caribbean are very British. Thank you for that. You know, we've got Christine who says, families looked to each other. My parents could comfortably leave me with a neighbor if they needed to. You can't do that today, right? And then Lorraine says, islands in the Caribbean have been working together. They are fighting for money owed as a result of slavery. They support each other.

0: agree to, we can agree to disagree. We can even disagree. Do you know what I mean? We can just say how it is, say how we feel, and everyone learns something. That's the whole point of the Saturday Breakfast Show. Not just the music, but the learning as well. So thank you. It's been absolutely fantastic. I love sharing my Saturday mornings with you, and God willing, I'll share it with you again next week. So next up, Daytimes with Hannah Lovejoy.
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1: Hello, I'm Kelly Valencia. Former Cambridge University professor Jason Arday has been found dead. The 41-year-old resigned last week from the Faculty of Education after claims of plagiarism, which he denied. His family say they're in shock and that he faced a campaign of misinformation. The government's warning people should not use barbecues or light anything that could spark fires. Emergency alerts were sent to millions of people in England and Wales last night, warning them of the dangers of wildfires in the hot weather. A 7.7 magnitude earthquake has struck Indonesia, with buildings and homes collapsing. Preliminary reports say at least 5 people have been killed. An American missionary who was kidnapped in Niger last year has been released. Kevin Rideout is currently in US custody, according to SIM, the Christian organization he worked for. The pilot missionary is said to be in good health. And a new LifeWay research study suggests that there is a strong connection between being part of a church small group and growing in your faith. People who attend a small group 5 or more times a month are more likely to serve a church, study the Bible, and talk with others about their faith. That's your latest from the Premier News team.
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Me Evan there on Premier Gospel. You're listening to Saturday Daytimes with me, Hannah Lovejoy. Hello, hi. Good morning, family. It's good to be with you today. It is just a 10 a.m. seems all I'm excited. It is just a 10 a.m. seems all I'm excited. The Joy Welch is joy before she closed Worship Hall London. And it was the most conversation. We spoke about life, ministry, lessons learned, hearing more throughout the show. So, buckle up and find a free in Christ.

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1: Fred Hammond with You Are My Song on Premier Gospel. What a beautiful bit of old school worship for us this morning. Family on the way soon. We have the Spirit Charge. I call this the daily dose of encouragement here on Premier Gospel. It's a moment in your day of intention where you can stop what you're doing and you can listen to someone who has a story, someone who can encourage you, someone who has some words of wisdom, a little bit of Bible as well, because you know that's what we do around here, and just something to get you encouraged as you move through the day. So with all of that being said, today's topic is all about what it takes to really have faith and to also stand in faith. So that's coming up pretty soon. But first, here's a reminder that God is with you in all things at all times.

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1: My name is Dr. Sarah Oh, and I'm a lifestyle coach, healthcare professional, and minister serving within Lee New Testament Church of God. And this is your Spirit Charge for today. Now we know that faith is the substance of things hoped for, the evidence of things not seen. Faith is that unshakable belief in God's word and what he says he will do. You may not even see it in the physical realm. You cannot perceive it by natural eyesight. Your circumstances may be opposite to what God has said, but you have a word and a profession of faith that you hold on to because you know the one who promised you doesn't lie and he doesn't fail. I want to stir up your faith today to understand that God works outside the realm of the possible. He is the God of the improbable. He is the God that is greater, that is wiser, that creates and speaks into nothing and it becomes something. That's the God that's on your side. This year will require you to have that kind of mountain moving faith. God says you only need faith the size of a mustard seed. You only need to be able to declare his word, not give an opinion, not give a prediction, but to repeat what he says. So beyond thought, beyond logic, beyond rationale, declare the word of God and watch how things change. That's your Spirit Charge for today. And I'm Dr. Sarah Oh.
0: This is Spirit Charge on Premier Gospel.

Laura Ehiho with Haskay on Premier Gospel. You're listening to Saturday Daytimes with me, Hannah Lovejoy. Family on the way. Soon we're going to be hearing from Jordan G. Welch. She's going to be telling us about what she's learned from touring, what to expect if you are at the finale of the tour tonight in London, and also how she got into music ministry and what faith looked like in her household growing up as well. It's a great conversation and you don't want to miss it. But first, here's a song that I know you're probably going to want to turn up loud and that will encourage you this morning.

0: Rebla and Nashby with Amazing on your radio. Next up is the first part of my conversation with Jordan G. Welch.
1: Daytimes with Hannah Lovejoy.
0: So joining me today on Premier Gospel is Jordan G. Welch. Jordan, welcome to London.
2: Thank you.
0: Welcome Hello. To Premier Gospel. How are you doing?
2: I'm well. I'm hot.
0: It's I'm really well. Hot. We're struggling over here.
2: Yes. Yeah?
0: What is it you said to Belinda? You brought the heat and we opened the windows.
2: I brought the sun. Y'all yeah. opened the windows. You should have kept the protection in place.
0: We should have. And we didn't even prepare because there's no aircon anywhere.
2: No. Oh,
0: so you're here for the end of your worship culture tour.
2: Yep.
0: And that's taking place when we're recording tonight and tomorrow.
2: Yep.
0: So how are you feeling about closing out your shows in London?
2: It's kind of surreal because we have been planning this for months and now like the day's here. It felt mm-hmm. like the days weren't coming fast enough mm-hmm. and now the days are coming too fast.
0: Yeah.
2: So I am all the things. I'm excited. I'm nervous, anxious. Mm-hmm. It's like, okay, well, what can we really expect? Because I've never done anything by myself mm-hmm. in London before. So yeah. between like trying to get the word out and, you know, really just trying to make it even appealing,
0: yeah.
2: you know, truth be told, it was a lot of work.
0: Yeah.
2: And now it's here. It's, and now yeah. it's like, oh, no, we got to hurry up.
0: Yeah. Enjoy the fruits of your labor, girl, because, you know,
2: doing the best.
0: Take in every second in and
2: yeah.
0: just enjoy it. So what can people expect from the show?
2: They can expect a space to just be free and vulnerable mm-hmm. in a safe way. We have moments in musical settings where people can respond, but there's not really time and space to respond. Like, everybody, we have to get to the next. We have to get to the next. I don't want anyone to feel like there is something to get to. The whole point is for us to just be in the room mm-hmm. and embrace the room and everything that would allow you to just let your hair down. Don't think. Don't think about anywhere outside. Like, your brain is here. Your feet are here. Keep them there, you know?
0: Yeah, nice. And from this tour experience, what have been a couple of the really like standout testimonies that you've heard from people who have attended?
2: The one that still pricks my heart. I just remember we were in Canada, Toronto, Canada, and I was absolutely unsure what to expect with that one because I'd never been to Canada. And there's a moment where we encourage each other. I don't want people to just think everything is to happen from the stage to, you know, the people. No, we're going to encourage each other too. And I felt the Lord really pressing me to talk about suicide. And I'm like, okay, now. There, I'm growing in the prophetic. Mm. And there are some things that you just, you know, you want to carefully walk that path. Mm-hmm. And plus, you don't want anyone to think you're crazy. But I felt pressed to say it. And I'm talking. I'm saying what he's telling me to say. Because the song, when I wrote Beatitudes, it wasn't really targeted towards that specifically. Mm-hmm. It's really just about people finding validity and mm. value even in conflict or even in the hard things, even in hard seasons. And so I'm saying what he's telling me to say, and I just found myself looking in a very specific section, and I'm talking to someone who I don't know who you are. I'm not even looking at a human face. I'm just talking, and I've mentioned to them, I'm not neglecting this space. I feel like the Lord is pressing on someone's heart here. And it wasn't, you know, raise your hand if this is you or come to the front. It was it's a faith mm-hmm. move prophetically. And when all was said and done, I got a message. And the person told me, I've been struggling with suicide for a long time. And I didn't even tell my friends about it, but I didn't feel like coming tonight. But they made me come anyway. And when you started talking, mm-hmm. it was as if everything I told the Lord, you were saying. Mm-hmm. And I never felt more seen, and I never felt more free to worship. Wow. And that, I mean, still to this moment, shocked mm-hmm. me because I don't play with these things. Mm-hmm. We're literally going to each city in faith.
0: Right.
2: We're here in faith.
0: Yeah, yeah, like, here in faith.
2: We are spending the money yeah. in faith. Yeah. We are investing in the attendees, mm-hmm. in my team. Like, it's all in faith. Mm-hmm. And the answer is not always money back. Mm-hmm. It absolutely has always been impact, though, which yeah. has been like,
0: wow.
2: Okay, so this wasn't just me being very ambitious, because mm-hmm. I am an ambitious person. This is me responding to what I really believe the Lord told me to do.
3: That was Jordan G. Welch reflecting on what she's learned through this season of touring and what to expect if you're heading to the show in London tonight.
4: You all may know, while that was an encouragement, we may know it, one that may resonate a little differently.

0: school's out. Yay! But only for 6 weeks. Aww. September will roll around before we know it. So this August, we're helping you and the kids get ready to go back to school.
1: Going back to school in style.
0: We're giving away hundreds of pounds worth of vouchers, haircuts, braids, and putting together special shows, all to help you and your young people get ready to start a new school year.
1: That's what I'm talking about.
0: We know the cost can be high, so let us help. 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
1: It's all about the kids.

0: show DNSK Music with Blessing on Premier Gospel. This is Saturday Daytimes with me, Hannah Lovejoy, and family. Throughout today's show, I'm sharing my interview with Jordan G. Welch. I had a chance to speak with her yesterday. And family, this next part of the conversation is all about Jordan's earliest memories of faith, of the church, and also where she discovered her gift for music. And I want to talk to you as well about your upbringing and what faith looked like for you. So can you just tell us a little bit about where you grew up, where you grew up in the church, and what your earliest experiences of faith were?
1: I am from Pittsburgh. Mm-hmm. Both my parents are pastors.
0: Same. It's a lot.
1: It is. So I was always in church. And my faith looked like obeying my parents more than anything else. Faith for me did not grow as faith. Mm-hmm. It grew as perfectionism. Mm-hmm. So I didn't understand faith, nor did I understand grace. Mm-hmm. So a lot of my childhood was around doing what was necessary to be perfect or to be excellent, mm-hmm, by means of perfection. Mm-hmm. And so learning to walk with God took a bit of unlearning too, because I would think often that he's mad at me, mm-hmm, if I do something wrong. And because of the language I grew up around, not necessarily from my parents, but, mm-hmm, just being in the church spaces, the second you do something wrong, God's out of there. Mm-hmm. He'll withdraw his spirit from you, and you know, you will be able to do nothing. And it got to be a lot. So performance drove what I thought was my faith growing. It wasn't actually faith growing. It wasn't until I left for college and, mm-hmm, started to have my own relationship and my own challenges, yes, with no parents to rescue, that it became more relational, not so much a set of rules that, mm-hmm, if broken, mm-hmm, like, forget it. I remember asking if I was saved several times. Like, am I still saved? am I still one of your kids? Like, mm-hmm, it was hard.
0: Yeah.
1: It didn't have to be, but it was hard, yeah, because I identified a lot of my salvation, mm-hmm, and faith from performance.
0: Wow.
1: It was heavy.
0: That is heavy. And so with being a pastor's kid, when did you discover that you had a gift for music and for singing?
1: When I was in the back of our minivan, I don't know what song it was. It could have been Babyface. It was not gospel. And I was picking up on it. I was singing it. Mm-hmm. And my mom was like, Jordan, you can sing. I said, well, thank you. And just how drawn I was in their rehearsals. Mm-hmm. We're not staying home by ourselves, mm-hmm, in the 90s. We are absolutely going wherever mom and dad go. Mm-hmm. So we had to go to rehearsals a lot. Mm-hmm. And I was drawn to a number of things in that music space that, I don't know, it gave me more space to explore, mm-hmm, without any kind of rules or things. It was just, mm-hmm, like a safe space. Yeah. It was interesting.
0: Yeah.
1: And all the music that I've listened to growing up, mm-hmm, and being in a lot of eclectic musical environments, mm-hmm, it had my attention in a very unique way.
0: That was Jordan G. Welch sharing reflections on her earliest memories of faith and church, and also where she discovered her gift for music. So family, I have a question for you. What are your earliest memories of the church and of faith? What did that look like for you? Was it from your childhood, or did you come to faith later? I would love to hear your stories, so share them with me on WhatsApp this morning. You can send me a message here in the studio on 03030 401111.

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Delmac with So Beyond on Premier Gospel. Still to come, we're going to be hearing more from Jordan G. Welch as she shares reflections on what it means to really live a life truly devoted to the Lord. We've also got more great music to encourage you and uplift you this morning. And your headlines are coming up at the top of the hour.

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8: Hello, I'm Kelly Valencia. The Prince of Wales has praised efforts to deal with wildfires raging across the country, which Andy Burnham has labelled a tinderbox. People in England and Wales were caught off guard by a government alert last night, warning not to light anything that could spark a fire. Former Cambridge professor Jason Arday told a friend he couldn't go on hours before he was found dead. The family of the 41-year-old who resigned from the university's Faculty of Education last week say he'd been subjected to sustained abuse. It denied plagiarism claims. Dozens of people have been killed in an earthquake measuring 7.7 off the coast of Indonesia. Buildings have collapsed in the eastern Flores province. And an American missionary who was kidnapped in Niger last year has been released. Kevin Rideout is currently in US custody, according to SIM International, the Christian organization he worked for. The pilot missionary is said to be in good health. That's your latest from the Premier News team.
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Lucas with Yeshua on Premier Gospel. What a great song to start the hour with here on Saturday Daytimes. That song's got me having a praise party right now. I'm on my feet dancing, and I'm sure you are as well. You are listening to Saturday Daytimes with me, Hannah Lovejoy. It's just after 11 a.m. It's Saturday the 15th of August, and family, Jordan G. Welch is still with us in this hour of the show. And we're going to be talking about ministry. We're going to be talking about what it means to live a life of worship. Worship as not just the Sunday experience, but as a lifestyle choice. So all of that is still to come, and you know we've got great music just like this next one. That's a reminder that God is who he says he is this morning. Valley.

0: School's out. Yay! But only for 6 weeks. Aww. September will roll around before we know it. So this August, we're helping you and the kids get ready to go back to school.
1: Going back to school in style.
0: We're giving away hundreds of pounds worth of vouchers, haircuts, braids, and putting together special shows, all to help you and your young people get ready to start a new school year.
1: That's what I'm talking about.
0: We know the cost can be high, so let us help. 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

0: Imran with Yo-Yo on your radio. Next up is more of my conversation with Jordan G. Welch. And this time she's reflecting on what she's learned from attending different church denominations and how it's impacted her ministry.
1: Daytimes with Hannah Lovejoy.
2: So you started Baptist?
3: Yes.
4: You did your research.
2: I did do my research. Don't worry, we'll get there.
3: Yes.
2: And then you moved, you had exposure into the Pentecostal church later on. So just moving through that journey, how did that kind of evolve your gifting and then your calling into being a worship leader?
3: It confused me, if I'm honest.
2: Fair enough.
3: Because I grew up Baptist, yes. And I knew the big red hymnal with the gold lettering and pages. I knew that. And then we moved into the Presbyterian space, which also had hymnals, but not that kind. And the service was very different. First of all, it was only an hour. Period. Like, oh, we're done? Okay.
2: What do you mean we're not here for
3: And there
2: hours.
3: Were guaranteed donuts. Like, it was such a culture shift.
2: It's like the reverse.
3: Yes.
2: Yes.
3: It was a culture shift. And I heard a different style of music. Even though my parents are definitely bringing their Baptist ways into the Presbyterian space, it was just like, oh, okay, this is different. Then I moved to the Pentecostal, where it's a lot more charismatic. And that was a culture shock for me, because I'm like, well, what is that? And what does that mean? And why are we doing this? Like, I just had a lot
2: Very
3: of questions.
2: Very free in their expression of the prophetic as well.
3: Which I was not exposed to. Definitely wasn't exposed to speaking in tongues either, because the Baptists weren't doing that. Definitely the Presbyterian were not. So I was so confused, because I'm like, okay, I think we all believe in the same God. First basis. But I think the way we're expressing it is so different. And I need to make this make sense. So I've not been on, what do they call it? It's not unwinding.
2: Like a deconstruction?
3: Yeah, I'm not doing that. But I am asking questions like, no, wait a minute, sir. Which one do you want? And so growing as a worship leader, I have to pull on relationship because, number one, these people aren't acting the same. Number two, I don't think they're acting how you want them to act either. Not just, you know, Pentecostal versus Baptist versus Presbyterian, but just they're not loving like you. Like, I'm something's not adding up, but you are my safe and hiding place. So I'm pulling more on that relationship to anchor me so that no matter what the people are doing, I'm locked here. That's all I could have done, because I didn't really have anybody teach me what else to do. It was show up and do what you're supposed to do.
2: And what do you think that collective experience has taught you about the way that you worship, because of the kind of people you attract, being multi-ethnic, multi-generational, multi-denominational as well? And that's the expression of heaven, right? Because we're all God's people. So how has that experience kind of shown up in the way that you have delivered yourself in your artistry, I suppose?
3: I'm really big on, like, locking in while locking and looking up. You know, we, and Belinda and I were talking about this, you have people coming from all different places, just in their day, not even just their upbringing. They're coming from different places and different spaces, and the only person who can help center you in all of the things you're dealing with is the Lord. And so my primary driver is to focus people up, so that even if you don't escape your situation, you at least have a better way to be anchored in your situation. So understanding the power of the mind has been life-changing because it's, I have such an active one. And I'm guilty of being in multiple places at the same time. But when I've learned the importance of renewing my mind, calming it, centering and concentrating it on Him and the things that He says, the peace trade-off is just invaluable. So I want that for other people. And I want us to lock in on that mm-hmm. versus all these man-made rules
2: yeah.
3: that created these denominations mm-hmm. and created these differences that have us bickering over things that, quite frankly, distract us from what we should be doing right. before Christ returns.
0: That was Jordan G. Welch reflecting on what she's learned from different denominations and how it's impacted her ministry and family. My question for you today is, what have you learned from your church family? It could be a big lesson, a small lesson, a style of worship, something that you weren't aware of, and then you joined the church and then you were like, wow, I'm my eyes open. What is it? I'll go first. I think for me, the biggest thing that I'm learning in this season of my life is to be really present and to really take the time to get to know the people in my community. So I think for me, I've always been someone who kind of just goes to church, leaves church, that's it, do my thing. And I think as I'm getting older, I'm realizing that there is so much emphasis in my church on community. And it's a really beautiful thing when you tap into it. So with all of that being said, what is something you've learned from your church? Let me know. You can send me a message here in the studio on WhatsApp on 03030401111. I can't

Limo Blaze and El Lime Bear spreading that joy this morning on Premier Gospel. That message of joy is so important. It's a big part of our faith, so hold on to it, family. You're listening to Saturday Daytimes with me, Hannah Lovejoy. We've still got more conversation with Jordan G. Welch in today's show. Coming up shortly, she's going to be talking about what it means to live a life of devotion to the Lord and how worship can actually be a lifestyle and not just a Sunday experience. But before that, here's a song that I know it's an oldie, but a goodie. And it's a song that I know you're going to be able to sing word for word. Are you ready? Let's go. You can.

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3: 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How can anybody tell me there's no God?
2: No, I didn't get to see the eclipse myself, but I thought it was a bit darker. 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

0: Ryan Hilton with the Freedom Chant on your Radio Now family. Next up is more from Jordan G. Welch, and she's reflecting on what her devotion life looks like and how it's important to add God into every little moment of your day and not to make it just like a one-time experience. It's a very powerful reminder.
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2: Devotion for me was driven on accountability, for sure, because I am in front of people. I am one that loves the word. And what I don't want to be found doing is being on that stage and saying things out of context, misquoting scriptures, whatever have you. So my devotion looks like reading the word. It looks like praying every day, all day. And it's not always on my knees in a prayer closet with music in the background and candles and coffee. Sometimes it just looks like being mindful and saying something about it then and there. I find that when I've made it so much of a secluded activity, then I struggle to get there because, well, I don't have the time. I got to do this. I got to do that. You and I were talking about how I'm still trying to find a routine after all these life changes. But I've learned that the discipline I had when I was younger is still a part of me today. I just need to tap into it in a way that makes it a part of my whole life, not just a dedicated moment. Should we set time aside? Absolutely. Should we shut things down and just focus on that quiet time? Absolutely. But when you can't get there, you've got to find a way to incorporate him every day in every way that you can. He's not just the God of prayer. He's also the God that led you to the job that you have, or connected you with your spouse, or blessed you with the family you have. And so I'm learning to have devotion be a part of my stewardship, mindfulness, in that I'm doing everything as unto him. And so thanking him in the process, asking questions to him in the process, reciting his word, remembering his word, spending time in his word. It varies, but it is all in mindfulness of him.

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Jermaine Dolly with Victory on Premier Gospel. Family on the way soon. We've got more great music to uplift your spirit for your lunchtime hour. And there's more from Jordan G. Welch. We're going to be talking about the power of God and science working hand in hand. And also, we're going to be talking about life transitions. And we're going to be real and talk about how hard that can be and how it's really important to keep God at the center of it.

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1: Hello, I'm Kelly Valencia. The Prime Minister's promising farmers £65 million to help cope with the impact of the drought conditions. Andy Burnham's described Britain as a tinderbox as wildfires continue to damage land and homes. The Prince of Wales has thanked emergency services for their work. The family of former Cambridge University professor Jason Arday say they are in shock following his death, describing him as an amazing father, brother and son. The 41-year-old, who resigned last week amid plagiarism allegations, was found unresponsive at an address in South London yesterday. Two people have died in a light aircraft crash in northwest Wales. Concern was raised after the plane failed to arrive at Caernarfon Airport yesterday. And a stage version of the movie musical The Greatest Showman will open in London's West End next year. The 2017 film won a Golden Globe Award for Best Original Song. That's your latest from the Premier News team.
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for Sean Mitchell with Make Away on Premier Gospel. A powerful reminder that no matter what you're facing today, family, God's going to make a way for you and he's going to see you through. You're listening to Saturday Daytimes with me, Hannah Lovejoy. It's just after 12 p.m. midday. It's Saturday the 15th of August. Good afternoon. It's lovely to be with you and family. Whether you're driving at home, running errands, cleaning the house, making lunch, thinking about what to have for lunch, whatever it is you're up to right now, there is something for you in this hour of the show. There is lots of music to uplift your spirit, to encourage you, to get you moving and dancing and praising God. And we've also got more from Jordan G. Welch in this hour of the show. We're going to be reflecting on how God and science can actually go hand in hand. And also, we're going to be talking about life transitions and getting really real about how hard that can be, but also what a blessing those things can be as well. All of that's coming up, but first, here's a reminder that if God's going to make a way for you, let's start speaking blessings and truth and speaking victory over our situations.

0: Tonya Nolan with Blessings on your radio. Something you might not know about Jordyn G. Welch is that she has a degree, a Bachelor of Science in Chemical Engineering, and she actually worked in the field for many years and only left in the last year or so to pursue music ministry full-time. So she was building her music ministry while working full-time in the space of science. And so I had to ask her, how does God and science work hand in hand? And here's what she had to say.
1: Hannah Lovejoy on Premier Gospel.
0: How did working and studying science actually reaffirm or deepen your belief in God?
2: Because it was chemical and not medical.
0: Yeah.
2: I didn't wrestle with faith that much.
0: Yeah.
2: As far as, you know, God, are you doing this or are you not?
0: Mm.
2: I will say, though, that science helps you to see him. If you do not think of it as something trying to explain him away, and rather it's just something that's documenting what he's already done, that should deepen your faith, because none of this popped up out of thin air.
0: Mm-hmm.
2: He's the one who put it in place.
0: Mm-hmm.
2: And if you anchor yourself in, let's say, Genesis 1, in the creation story, the grass didn't just disappear and reappear.
0: Mm-hmm.
2: This is the same grass that's been growing, thankfully, in spite of all of our irresponsibility and recklessness. Same grass that's been growing since he called it into existence. Same sun that's been shining since he called it into existence. The oceans actually respect a boundary that he drew. Whether it's because of, you know, whatever you want to call it, as it relates to, you know, water and how it rubs against the friction of sand. I don't even care. I do, but I don't. He put it there. And you know how now.
0: Yeah.
2: You know how it obeys in a way that our five senses can understand.
0: Right.
2: That should deepen your faith, because it reveals him. It does not explain him away.
0: That was Jordyn G. Welch reflecting on how God and science can go hand in hand, and how her degree in chemical engineering actually just helped her see God in a deeper way. So family, my question for you this afternoon is, what experience have you had in your life that has deepened your belief in God? It could be a big thing like Jordyn's, or it could be a small thing. Share it with me on WhatsApp. You know I love to hear from you. You can send me a message on 03030 40 1111.

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Today Daytime's with me, Hannah Lovejoy, and still to come, we've got more from Jordan G. Welch. She's going to be sharing some reflections on her life transitions from the last year. She left a career in the science world, and she worked in that for well over a decade, and she's now pursuing music ministry full-time. She also got married in the last year, so we're going to be talking about how that transition's been for her in her life, how hard it's been, but also how beautiful it's been, and how the reality versus expectations are two very different things. So all of that is still to come. But first, if you love Christian rap music, this next song is one you're going to want to turn up extra loud.

0: The Love Fellowship Tabernacle Choir and Ricardo Sanchez with Moving Forward on your radio. Family, next up is more from Jordan G. Welch. She's going to be talking about life transitions and what she's learning in this season. She's newly married in the last year, and she also recently left her full-time job to pursue music ministry full-time. So she's learning a lot, and she has some wisdom for us this afternoon.
1: Daytimes with Hannah Lovejoy.
2: That's great. And so with these transitions in your life as well, so you got married recently. Congratulations.
3: Yeah, thank you.
2: And as I told you, your wedding anniversary is Nigerian Independence Day.
3: Woo woo.
2: Because I'm full of information like that, by the way.
3: I love it.
2: And you also moved away from your, you know, working in, you know, the science space and all of that stuff to do music ministry full-time now, is that right?
3: Yep.
2: So what has that transition been like for you, and what are you learning in this season? Because I think these are things we pray for. We pray for marriage. Mm-hmm. We pray for, God, let me live out my dream to, you know, do ministry full-time to, you know, be of service to the kingdom, which is what we would all love to do.
3: Mm-hmm.
2: But what's the reality of that for you?
3: It is not as easy as people think. It really isn't. And I think, you know, especially being such an independent woman, right? Learning that you can get wisdom ahead of time, for sure. But some things you really have to live to find, like, the truth in the matter. So, I mean, I realized while I'm complaining about the structure of a 9-to-5, I needed that because having that time accounted for helped me to figure out what time I had to do the things I wanted to do. I don't have that right now because the whole day is everything I want to do. And so I'm learning to make things make sense so I'm not repeating bad habits of being in corporate America, working 14, 16-hour days every day. Learning to really allow myself to enjoy life, right? I gave corporate 14 years of my youth.
2: Yeah.
3: And they get gray hairs to show for it. Like, I don't want to keep giving that to y'all. Finding rest outside of a vacation. Learning to, you know, let my rhythms shape my schedule versus forcing my schedule to shape a rhythm. It's hard.
2: Yeah.
3: And now I have a whole other human being to consider, which is like, all right, I love this.
2: Yeah.
3: This is hard too, because no, I can't just pop up and go somewhere. Hey, what do you have going on? What do we need to do? This is a lot of work. It's a lot of work. And you have to go in as humbly as you can, because I could have swore I was going to be, oh, I'm going to get up at 9, I'm going to go to the gym, and I'm going to have these meetings, and I'm going to work from this time to that. Like, my day was going to be so set. And day one, it was a wrap.
2: We left those windows open. It went out the window.
3: No, you have to approach it humbly, because you do not know what is going to happen. And I am still learning that.
2: Nice.
3: Yeah.
2: And on the flip side, what have been some of the joys of the season of life for you?
3: That I can do whatever I want.
2: Say it again, sis.
3: I can do whatever. It's beautiful to walk this faith journey this way and at this age, right? I mean, I'm not 70, but, you know, I'm not in the wiles of my youth where I just act on impulse. Like, I have more under me because of my corporate job that has prepared me for a season like this. I get to live and do life with my favorite human being. I get to, and we're so different, and he's so intelligent, and he is so masterful in the thing, even if it's quirky, like setting a timer every hour. I get to learn life through him, who is also full of fun facts and tidbits. He can name proteins like they're Skittle colors. Like, it's just the strangest thing ever.
2: Does he also have a degree in science?
3: No, but he wanted to.
2: Interesting.
3: So it's like, I get to actually have real in-depth, intelligent conversation.
2: Yeah, and God knew you needed that.
3: Precisely. Mm-hmm. So there's so much to be thankful for outside of that. I have no idea what I'm doing. I have no idea how much time I'm going to have today. It is the fact that you get to do it with the person you love and doing the things you love, because we also serve in ministry together.
2: Oh.
3: So it's not a walk in the park, but it is, it's a park, and I love parks. So it's just,
2: there you go.
3: We're just going to figure this out, but I get to figure it out with you while doing what we both love. Yeah.
4: Jordan G. Welch there, reflecting on her life transitions in the last year since getting married and leaving her full-time job to pursue music ministry full-time. And also just the beauty of the answered prayer in this season of her life. And family, if you love today's conversation with Jordan G. Welch, keep an eye on our YouTube page, because the full video, that's right, not just audio, a video, will be dropping any day now, and you can watch the full thing from start to finish at any time. 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

New on the playlist is Lindy and Marazu with Rise Up on Premier Gospel. You've been listening to Saturday Daytimes with me, Hannah Lovejoy. It's been so good spending this morning and early afternoon with you, family. You know it's my favourite time of the week. And if you loved today's conversation with Jordan G. Welch, keep an eye on our socials, keep an eye on the Premier Plus app on premier.plus online and on our YouTube page, because the full conversation is going to be dropping any day now. So you'll be able to see more of that conversation live online. And family, make sure you keep listening to Premier Gospel. It's a great afternoon ahead of programming. You've got Kwesi the chaplain up next, and then Sandeep and Theo this evening. And by the grace of God, I'll be back with you next Saturday from 10 a.m. for more of this. So take care, enjoy the sunshine, stay cool, stay hydrated,

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1: Hello, I'm Kelly Valencia. The Prime Minister's promising farmers £65 million to help cope with the impact of the drought conditions. Andy Burnham's described Britain as a tinderbox as wildfires continue to damage land and homes. The Prince of Wales has thanked emergency services for their work. The family of former Cambridge University professor Jason Arday say they are in shock following his death, describing him as an amazing father, brother and son. The 41-year-old, who resigned last week amid plagiarism allegations, was found unresponsive at an address in South London yesterday. Two people have died in a light aircraft crash in northwest Wales. Concern was raised after the plane failed to arrive at Caernarfon Airport yesterday. And a stage version of the movie musical The Greatest Showman will open in London's West End next year. The 2017 film won a Golden Globe Award for Best Original Song. That's your latest from the Premier News team.
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2: 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Everything went long until I found my Bible.

You know I'll go on in a secret place. Eyes open, car seeing his grace. You see the place where evil stays. Demons flee when we did pray. Bind that thing in Jesus' name. Send it back, don't leave them tame.

Big tune this one. Weekly reminder to pray. Daily reminder to pray. It's Imran with Pray, playing for you here on Premier Gospel Radio. Welcome to the Saturday afternoon show, my Saturday say. It's the 15th of August and we are absolutely flying like Concorde level speed through 2026, where, and it is another wonderful Saturday right here on Premier Gospel, the voice of UK gospel. My name is Kwesi. I'm your host with the most, bringing you the latest and greatest and some of the golden oldies too, just for you, right through from 1 o'clock through to the 4 o'clock hour of this wonderful Saturday today. I want to take this time to pray before we really get into some great gospel music. If you would join me, my Saturday saint, I'll be so privileged. Heavenly Father, I want to say thank you for today. For Lord, this is the day that you have made and we will rejoice and be glad in it. Lord, I pray that today it will be filled with joy. That's right. Our lives will be filled with joy, grace, mercy, peace. But above all that, just joy, Lord. We just need some joy. We need joy. It's been so hot. It's been mugga in this country. Real sticky. All right. And we just need some of that joy just to alleviate some of that heat on our neck, man. We love you, Lord, for all that you do, all that you've done and all that you plan to do in our lives. And we know that you never fail. And Lord, we need to have faith in you at all times. Help us with that and fill us with joy. In Jesus' mighty name, we pray. Amen.

FG's In a Day featuring T Supreme, GOSB, G, Hunter 2, Hebron, and I. Sosa, big tune. Get it in your playlist expeditiously, my Saturday Saint. I hope you're having the most wonderful day so far. Hope you're having a great weekend too. Stay out the heat, man, if you can. I know it is humid on humid this past week, where it's been cooking me, frying me, sizzling me, sauteing me, all of the above. My goodness gracious. Before this last one, you heard Blacker Dan with God Never Fail, and we kicked off the show with Imran and Pray, my essential chin of the week from last week. Some more gospel music on the way. And I tell you what is also coming up is the back to school season, all right? Back to school season is coming up thick and fast, all right? Some of you may be going back in the next week and a half, next 2 weeks, next 3 weeks, whatever the time frame is, enjoy your break. But while you're enjoying your break, all right, it's important to let you know that it is back to school season, and that's why we're trying to help families get ready by giving away £300, okay, in vouchers to help parents with school supplies. And we're partnering with a local barbershop to offer free haircuts for some children too. All you have to do is listen out for our specials featuring the Hot Porridge Massive Kids sharing their thoughts on starting a new school year. All right, this is going to be starting from the 17th of August, so from next week, all right, from Monday. Keep your ears peeled and open too.

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0: Love this remix. It's the Dapo remix of Angels. It comes from Kush. Great song to play for you here on Premier Gospel Radio. I got your Saturday reminder to resist the work of the enemy and trust the Lord. Here it is.
1: Need to get through it. Get through it. Press in. Press in. Get through it. Don't. God says don't quit. The devil lies a lot. So, you know, he says, hey, nobody likes you. I don't like you either. Well, you know what? That's a lie, and I rebuke that. I do rebuke that in the name of Jesus. The devil does not belong inside your heart. That's not what your heart was made.
0: That's not what your heart was made, man. You know what? I love the way kids make things so simple. It's not even that's what your heart was made for. That's what your heart was made. You got to get through it. Get through it, Saturday Saint. And I'll tell you what can help you get through it, man, is this great gospel music we're playing for you today. Your life is in God's hands. And if you didn't know that already, this is my reminder for you. And this next song is going to double down on that truth.
2: Hey, brother, enemy thought he had us, didn't he?
3: Nah, he did.
2: Matter of fact, Nate, what was that one joint you was playing earlier? It went something like,

0: School's out. Yay! But only for 6 weeks. Aww. September will roll around before we know it. So this August, we're helping you and the kids get ready to go back to school.
1: Going back to school in style.
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2: Bruv, I don't know what you're doing, if you're still barring, but you're one of the sickest ever. 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A-Star, don't ever forget.
3: Check.

Sovereign indeed. Lord our God is sovereign. What a wonderful tune by John P. Key in a New Life Community Choir. Big tune, big tune, big tune. Before that, you would have heard from A-Star in 2026, the name of that tune. That one, if you are a grime fan, wow, definitely would have taken you back to them old years. If you know what I'm saying, you know what I'm saying. If you don't, I'm talking about the early 2000s, man. Grime was up. Grime was up. Serious genre of music. I got time for it. Music you listen to is important, and the podcast we listen to are important too. I say that because the Bible is very clear, right? Faith cometh by hearing, and hearing the word of God. So it's important to know what you're listening to. That's why I curate my playlists very, very carefully, and that's why I pay attention to the podcasts I listen to. What podcasts are you listening to, my Saturday Saint? Maybe you're saying, I don't really know, I'm looking for a new one. Well, great. That's why I want to let you know, okay, that whether you want to hear experts have a robust debate about Christianity, or you want to journey through the Bible in a year, or hear testimonies of how God has transformed lives, we, Premier, have a range of podcasts available for you to listen to this summer, and they're all great. You can try out Unbelievable. 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

Say a little prayer, say a little prayer indeed. Say one for me, my Saturday saint. I'm going to say one for you. Already did one in this hour, and I got more of the prayers and the scriptures for you in the next hour of the show too. My Saturday saint, don't go anywhere, because in the next hour of the show, we're going to be jumping into the Word of God. We're going to be trying to answer this question that's been on my mind this week, and it is this. How do you deal with being triggered, especially on social media? How do you deal with being triggered, especially on social media? I've been in the Word, this week, and I feel like there is a great scripture from the book of James that I think can help us deal with offense and being triggered, especially when it comes to things we see or come across on social media. So we're going to be talking about that in the next hour of the show. Don't go anywhere. Just grab a drink, grab a biscuit, grab a friend, grab whoever, grab whatever you need to be comfortable and ready to receive in the next hour of the show. This is Premier Gospel, the Voice of UK Gospel, Saturday afternoon show with me, Kwesi, and there is definitely great gospel music and some scripture too.

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This is definitely one of those classics. Travis Green with Intentional, playing for you here on Premier Gospel Radio, kicking us off in this 2 o'clock hour here on a Saturday afternoon show with me, Kwesi. Thank you for tuning into the show today. My Saturday Saint just gone past two, and it is, of course, the 15th of August. We've got some great gospel music on the way for you in this hour of the show. And we are going to be talking some Bible. We're going to be reading from the book of James. All right. We're going to be talking about hearing and doing the word. And more specifically, hearing and doing the word. We're going to be talking about the right response to feeling or being triggered. Is there a right response to feeling or being triggered? Well, I think James has a great scripture within it that talks about how we can respond. And I would love to share that scripture with you today, my Saturday Saints. So stay tuned throughout this hour of the show. We're going to be doing great gospel music and sharing from the word of God throughout this hour before we do even more music and vibes in the next hour too. You already know what we do here on the Saturday afternoon shows. My name is Kwesi. I'm your host for the most, bringing the latest and greatest, some of the golden oldies too. And this one is definitely one of the latest and greatest to play for you. It's Saturday, but we're grateful for every day of the week. And that's what this next song is all about.

Yeah, he is able, more than able, able to do exceedingly and abundantly above anything we could ever ask for, hope for, or imagine. Able is the name of the song you're listening to here on Premier Gospel Radio. Darren Walls, PJ Morton, Kim Burrell. Yes, indeed, the Lord is able, able to do exceedingly more and abundantly more than we can ever hope for or imagine. I wonder if you've ever contemplated what the Lord can do with feelings you may have of offense or feelings you may have when you feel triggered. That's what I wanted to talk to you about today. How do you deal with being triggered, especially on social media? Are you able to walk away from being triggered? Is the Lord able to help you when you feel triggered? Well, our scripture of the week for this week comes from James 1:19, and it says this: "Know this, my beloved brothers, let every person be quick to hear, slow to speak, and slow to anger." Let every person be quick to hear, slow to speak, and slow to anger, for the anger of man does not produce the righteousness of God. How can we observe from this scripture what can help us with being triggered online, especially on social media? Well, that's what we're going to get into in a couple of songs time. So stay tuned with me to talk a little bit about feeling triggered. It's a little bit of an uncomfortable one, isn't it?

0: only for 6 weeks. Aww. September will roll around before we know it. So this August, we're helping you and the kids get ready to go back to school.
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1: It's all about the kids.

What an encouragement from this song. Jane Hancock, Just Believe, playing for you here on Premier Gospel Radio. Well over 20 past two here on a Saturday afternoon show with me, Questy, your host and the most, playing you the latest and greatest and some of the golden oldies too, just for you, my Saturday saying. And we're talking all about being triggered. How do we deal with being triggered online, especially on social media? The scripture of the week for this week comes from James 1:19, which says, "Know this, my beloved brothers, let every person be quick to hear, slow to speak, slow to anger, for the anger of man does not produce the righteousness of God." Do you get triggered online? Do you get triggered when you see certain things on social media, comments and posts, reels and stories? I know I get triggered, and I came across a post this week that talked all about what to do with feeling offended. And ironically, it offended me. I felt like I'd had enough of hearing people within the church talk about what Christians should do when it comes to feeling offense. I'm sick and tired of people saying that we shouldn't be offended. In my head, it's simpler to encourage people not to not be offended, but what to do with being offended. And for me, this scripture is a great reminder for you and I as Christians to temper our emotions, to be measured in our responses, and to give room and space for grace and mercy to enter into our hearts and minds before we react in a way that causes more division or destruction. Is there a right response then? Well, I would suggest there might be. Is there a way we can process information that triggers us in a way that allows us to respond in love if we have to? Well, let's talk about some of the practical ways I think we can do that in a couple of songs' time.

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This one by Tori Kelly. He's in control. You got to know he's in control, my Saturday Saint, because if you don't, you might be tempted to fret. You might be tempted to panic, but don't. You're in good hands when you're in the hands of the Lord. Scripture of the week this week, James 1:19. Know this, my beloved brothers. Let every person be quick to hear, slow to speak, slow to anger. For the anger of man does not produce the righteousness of God. How do we deal with being triggered or offended online, especially on social media? Well, I think practically, as we were talking about earlier, right, we have to find a way to process information that triggers us in a way that allows us to respond in love, if we even have to respond at all. So there are three things I think are really important. Number one, assess who is saying it. Number two, ask the Lord to fill you with grace, mercy, and patience, especially for the person. And three, scroll past. Or if you have to respond, respond with curiosity and with love. Assess who's saying it. Ask the Lord to fill you with grace, mercy, and patience for the person. And scroll past, all right? Respond with curiosity and love. Assess who's saying it, all right? It doesn't mean you have to agree with it or take it in based on who is saying it. Two, fill you with grace and mercy and patience so you don't find yourself in a position where you're harboring hatred for the person who said something that has triggered you or offended you. And three, scroll past. You don't even have to interact in the comments. You don't even have to watch it again or for the eighth time. And you definitely don't have to show it to somebody else to show them why it offended or triggered you. However, if you feel you have to respond, remember to respond with curiosity and love. Why curiosity? Because sometimes asking questions will give you a better perspective of what the person is actually trying to say rather than a 1-minute clip giving you a perspective of what you have heard. And respond in love. You know, it's really important we do this. Without love, we are a resounding gong. That's what the Bible says. We are like just a clash of cymbals, just air, just sound, just noise. We must respond in love, especially on social media, because sometimes we only get one chance to make the first impression. And if it is us responding or reacting, being triggered or being offended, full of emotion and without fully thinking through what we are trying to get across in love, we can end up causing more destruction and more division. What do you think? How do you handle feeling triggered or offended online, especially on social media? And do you think any of these tips are important or helpful? If you think they are, would you share them with a friend? That's some of my feedback and thoughts on this conundrum of this week. Every step of the way, the Lord is with us. He's in control. Tori Kelly said, and this next song is all about him ordering our steps.

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national treasures in the gospel industry. I have to say that it's the absolute truth. He takes classics, makes them contemporary, beautiful songs. And I love this one, Arise by Called Out Music. Two. Great song indeed. It's definitely the time of the year for good gospel music. I know the Big Church Festival is coming up soon. I've got a couple of friends from Chroma Worship who are going to be there, and I'm gutted I'm not going to be there myself, because I heard there's a great podcast stage with a couple of people from the football industry, John Bostock, Joel Bayer, and a few more to name. Really famous Ashley Young going to be there as well. Played for Man United, Aston Villa, and a couple of other teams too. I'm gutted as a football fan who loves to talk about faith, family, and all things football. I'm absolutely gutted I'm not going to be there. But if you're going to be there this summer, then make sure you go and check out some of those sound stages with the artists that are lesser known. Sometimes you get a good experience paying attention to people that aren't necessarily on the biggest stage. And since we're talking about that time of year, it is nearly the back to school season. That's why from the 17th of August, I want you to pay attention and listen out for our specials featuring the Hot Porridge Massive Kids sharing their thoughts on starting a new school year. Why? Because we are helping families get ready for the back to school season, and we're giving away £300 in vouchers to help parents with school supplies. 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

All right, then rise up. Rise up the sword. Samuel Meda, Saiku Andrews and Rondell Positive. Big up the boys on that one. Real big tune. And we got one more to go in this hour of the show from a wonderful lady of the gospel scene who's a friend of the station. A lady who's been on tour in recent years. And a lady who had a big, big, big remix of a song called In the Room, a worship song that she took, put a little Afro style on it and turned it upside down. And people love it. I love it. You love it too, if you've ever heard it, I'm sure. And this next one I'm about to play for you is all about being in the middle. Next after show, stay tuned. We're going to be sharing a clip I came across this week on social media, which I think is going to encourage you. And we're going to be talking a little bit about football and faith as well, because the football season is just about back. And

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past 3 o'clock. My name is Kwesi, the host of the most, playing you some of the golden oldies and some of the latest and greatest. Just like that last one from Ann Nesby, and it's called Amen. Get it in your playlist expeditiously, my Saturday Saint. What's up, what's up, what's up, what's up? It's the 15th of August. We're absolutely careering through this 2026 year, man, and it's a great day to be alive. This is the day that the Lord has made. We will rejoice and be glad in it, and that's why we've got some good gospel music to play for you in this hour of the show that's gonna lift your spirits and increase your joy. I've got a great clip I came across on social media this week that's gonna encourage you if you've been dealing with some present trials and tribulations. And I want to talk some football in faith as the football season is back. I want to ask you the question: how are you ordering your life? Who gets the most important? Who is in the center? That's gonna make more sense when we talk some football in faith a little bit later on today. After the next couple of songs, I'm gonna be taking the time to pray, so why don't you join me for that, my Saturday Saint, and stay tuned. This hour's gonna bless you. I believe that in the mighty name of Jesus. Amen.

0: School's out. Yay! But only for 6 weeks. Aww. September will roll around before we know it. So this August, we're helping you and the kids get ready to go back to school.
1: Going back to school in style.
0: We're giving away hundreds of pounds worth of vouchers, haircuts, braids, and putting together special shows, all to help you and your young people get ready to start a new school year.
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1: It's on!

Marizu. Nigel's Marizu. With Good Shepherd playing for you here on Premier Gospel Radio. Coming up faster, 10 minutes past 3 on a Saturday afternoon show. And this is the time of the show where I do like to take the time to pray, my Saturday Saints. So if you'd be so kind as to join me, I want to say the Lord's Prayer for today. Heavenly Father and wonderful Father, today we take this time to pray in honor of you and to honor you. Our Father who art in heaven, hallowed be thy name. Lord, your kingdom come, and we ask that your will be done on earth as it is in heaven. Lord, give us this day our daily bread and forgive us our trespasses as we forgive those who trespass against us. Lord, lead us not into temptation, but deliver us from evil. For yours is the kingdom, the power, and the glory forever and ever. Amen. Lord, we thank you for all that you're doing, all that you have done, and all that you plan to do. And we ask that whatever your will is, Lord, would

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0: Big tune from Biz. It's popping. It's a remix too. I'm not saying it's popping because I think it's a great tune, although I do think that too. I'm just letting you know what the name of the song is called so you can go and search it right now and get it in your playlist expeditiously, my Saturday Saint. On social media this week, I'm scrolling through. Terrible work, to be honest with you, but we all do it, don't we? I know, pray for me. I'm trying to cut it out, man. The doom scroll is not right. But anyway, I came across this great clip recently from an account, a lady on social media called Holiday, and she was just talking about how to deal with trials and tribulations and how it's an invitation when we go through difficult things from Christ to build a relationship with him. And I really feel like it's the kind of thing we all need to hear in this day and age. The world that we're living in is just presenting so many challenges. So if you need to feel encouraged or are feeling like you could do with some encouragement, then just take in these words from this next clip.
1: I just want to remind you that there's a verse in the Bible that says, consider it pure joy whenever you face trials of many kind, for the testing of your faith produces perseverance. And then I love this part. Let perseverance finish its work in you so that you may be mature and complete, not lacking anything. One of the hardest parts about life is trials. And the pain and the suffering that we go through. And I know it's hard, but I wanted to remind you that in the trials is where you find Jesus. It's where you develop an intimate relationship with your Savior. And I wish there was another way around it, but every single one of us in this life is promised trials. But through the trial, you become the person you're supposed to be. He shows you depths that you never would have seen otherwise. You experience how deep his grace and his love goes. Trials bring you closer to Jesus, and that's exactly where you want to be.
0: Yep, yes, sir. That's where you want to be. You want to be closer to Jesus, not further away when you're dealing with trials and tribulations. And it's really important to remind you that the Bible also says in Philippians 4:6, right, that there is a peace that transcends all understanding. That kind of peace only makes sense when you're going through trials and tribulations. So if you are dealing with anything today that seems to be getting on top of you, weighing you down, my Saturday Saint, I want to remind you that his yoke is easy and his burden is light, and there is a peace for you that transcends all understanding, and it will transcend the situation you are in today. Remember, he is the lifter of the lowly. He is a faithful God, and he is also your comforter. Whatever you are going through today, be blessed and be encouraged that the Lord is on your side. Whatever you are dealing with, he will bring you

0: This is a very, very real song indeed. Father, if you're real, make yourself real to me. Sometimes we have to be honest. Sometimes we have doubts too. And sometimes we have to acknowledge the truth that we just need the Lord to make himself real and available to us. Even as seasoned Christians, we can still be real about the struggles that we go through. If you're struggling with anything today, my Saturday Saint, I want to encourage you. The Lord is on your side. He's a real, real God that will lift your head in a time or a season of tricky situations. And you know, being a parent myself, I know that being a parent is tricky, especially when you go through different times and seasons where your kids are growing, they're going through different things at school, and especially with school, you know, this back to school season can be difficult. If you've got a few kids, then spending money on clothes, on school supplies, on bags and books, it can all be quite expensive. And that's why Premier Gospel is helping. All right. What we're doing this time of year in the back school season is we're helping families get ready by giving away £300 in vouchers to help parents with school supplies specifically. Plus, partnering with a local barbershop to offer free haircuts for some children too. All you have to do is listen out for our specials featuring the Hot Porridge Massive Kids sharing their thoughts on starting a new school year. This is going to start from the 17th of August. That's Monday. So keep your ears peeled. How do you order your life? Who comes first? Especially when it comes to the things you love. We're going to talk that in a couple of songs time as we talk some football and faith.
1: This for my sister. We got to do it tonight. Let's go. Y'all know it. Y'all got to get on your feet.

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0: This one's a proper classic. Proper gospel classic. Moyowa and River Songs with Behold. What a great tune to play for you here on your wonderful Saturday afternoon. It's a Saturday afternoon show with me, Kwesi, your host for the most, bringing you the latest and greatest in some of the golden oldies too. Just like that last one, my Saturday Saints. Around 3:15 here on the Saturday afternoon show. And I do want to encourage you further with some football and faith talk. One of my favorite footballers in the world right now is a man called Jeremy Doku, Belgian player. Well, actually, if you do your research, and I've done my research, he plays for Belgium, but he's actually of Ghanaian descent. So he is a Chale, you know what I'm saying? And as a Ghanaian, I'm very, very proud of that. So big up Doku. He is one of a few players at Manchester City this season who are very open about their faith. Another one of those being Anton Semenyo, who I've talked a lot about here on the Saturday afternoon show, especially through the World Cup. But Doku has been very, very bold about his faith and just recently became a father, leaving the World Cup to go and be at the birth of his child. He received some criticism, but actually handled it and responded very, very well indeed. Not sure I would have responded the same way, facing criticism from journalists, from an international journalist. And so this is him talking recently about how he orders his life and how he places priority on who comes first.
1: It's Jesus first, family, then football and all the rest, you know. But in this world, sometimes we put football first. Football is more important than anything. That's our life, which is not true. You know, I'm a father. I'm a servant of Jesus Christ before that.
0: I love that. I love that. Coming from one of the best footballers in the world, coming from one of the most prominent footballers in the Premier League, being so open, is Jesus first, then family, then football. It's important to get this order right. I was talking recently to some of the young people that I minister to at my local church. And I was saying, you know what? One of the ways I've helped myself in terms of this ordering is actually to not think about putting God first, but to put Christ in the center of everything I do. That way, everything I do comes out of that love for Christ and everything revolves around Christ. So I found that helpful. I don't know if that's helpful for you, but I want to encourage you with that. It's Jesus first, then family, then football. Jesus first, then family, then whatever the Lord has called you to. Be encouraged today. He's on your side and he's making a way always. In Jesus' name, amen.

Different one. Got me sounding like a car engine right now. This one is serious. I said, Eileen D. Marizu, rise up. Yeah, this song is coming like World Cup, Swedish and Nigerian connection. Feels like the group stages. Oh, unbelievable tune. Rise up, my Saturday Saint. Rise up. Big tune. You have all the authority in Christ Jesus, my Saturday Saint. Rise up. Big tune from Lindy and Marizu. Get it in the playlist expeditiously. And while you're there, make space for this next one. This next tune is my essential tune of the week for this week, which also means it's time for me to end my Saturday afternoon show, my Saturday Saint. But listen, take care, don't stress, and stay blessed. And keep on listening to Premier Gospel, the voice of UK gospel. Up after my Saturday afternoon show is Sandeep Louise taking you through into the early evening. And then Theo Manderson's going to take it from there right through into the late evening too. Have a blessed week, my Saturday Saint. Take care, all right? And while you're taking care, why don't you rise up as well? This is my essential tune of the week for this week. Peace and patience. What other fruits of the spirits you got? I don't know, but whatever you got, keep it on rotation, my Saturday Saint. I'll see you around the way.

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That was Mary Mary with Praise You, Shackles, a great classic, always getting you in the mood when the sun is shining to praise God. 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So what are you doing to enjoy that? Are you having a barbecue? Maybe you're at home getting the housework done, trying to just keep cool. We are in another heat wave, which is crazy. I think it's like the fifth one. But whatever you're doing, I'm glad you're spending it with me, Sandeep Louise, here on Premier Gospel. We've got plenty of gospel tunes coming your way today on today's show. I'll be here till 7 p.m. tonight. So here to get you through your afternoon on the Saturdays with Sandeep Louise show. Enjoy this next song. Don't go anywhere.

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0: School's out. Yay! But only for 6 weeks. Aww. September will roll around before we know it. So this August, we're helping you and the kids get ready to go back to school.
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The thing about this kind of song is you can diss to it and you can diss to it. 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

That was Rotimi Keys with Guys Baba with Benefit. Hope you enjoyed that tune. We've got plenty coming up on today's show. We've got the Bible Bubble coming up shortly, where we'll delve into some scripture together to encourage ourselves. And we'll also be praying a little bit, and we'll be looking at digital health a bit later as well. So there's lots coming up on today's show. I'm here 4 p.m. till 7 p.m. to keep you company with all the best gospel music. 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

Capital Kings with Glow with the track Praise Forever. What makes you praise God? Think on those things right now. What makes you want to praise God? Maybe think of the things he's done in your life. Maybe think of the ways that he loves you. Maybe remind yourself of some scripture. We're going to be getting into our Bible bubble shortly. So prepare your hearts for that. But enjoy this next tune. You're listening to

0: 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But now I have children, I realise how important it is. 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

Bree Babineau there with All. Now, I don't know where the time's going, but we're going to be getting into the Bible Bubble shortly after this next track. So enjoy these next few, and I'll be here with the Bible Bubble. 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

Angelo and Veronica there with All Things Work. A great reminder of us from the Bible that all things work together for the good of those who God loves and are called according to his purposes. Amazing there where we can be encouraged. We're going to look into some scripture now. We've got the Bible bubble coming up where we look at some scripture. And I thought it'd be great to look at the Holy Spirit today and kind of how what living in the Holy Spirit looks like practically. So we're going to look a little bit at Galatians 5. For now, enjoy these next few tunes and then we'll dive straight into it. So if you want to grab your Bible or get ready for that, feel free to, and why not settle your heart while you listen to these next few gospel tracks. You're listening to Sandeep Louise here on Premier Gospel.

Esther during there and Adi Josh, I'm sure you enjoyed that track. Now, as we dive into the Bible bubble, we're looking a little bit at Galatians and what living by the Holy Spirit looks like. And it says here in Galatians 5 verse 22, you may be familiar with this. It says, but the Holy Spirit produces this kind of fruit in our lives: love, joy, peace, patience, kindness, goodness, faithfulness, gentleness, and self-control. There's no law against these things. Those who belong to Christ Jesus have nailed the passions and desires of their sinful nature to his cross and crucified them there. Since we are living by the Spirit, let us follow the Spirit's leading in every part of our lives. Let us not become conceited or provoke one another or be jealous of one another. A great encouragement there, what living in the Spirit looks like. It's not an easy thing. It takes surrender, it takes intentionality, and it takes letting go of our own flesh and what we want. So let's really try that this today. Why don't you pray to the Holy Spirit and ask him to fill you up and to help you walk in the fruits of his Spirit and see what the results are. See how people can be impacted by God's love and by God himself. Plenty more coming up on the show right now. 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
0: Calling Joy, Toby, Kofi, Marsha, Mercy, Peace, Tolu, Olu, Daniel, Leroy, Samuel, and Karen. I know it's been a while. It's time to come home.

That was Imran with This Year's Blessings, a great tune right there, one of my favourites. Now we're staying in Galatians and I want to read on from chapter 6 to us as we look at the Holy Spirit and what it looks like to live with his leading. It says here in Galatians 6 verse 8 onwards, those who live only to satisfy their own sinful nature will harvest decay and death from that sinful nature. But those who live to please the Spirit will harvest everlasting life from the Spirit. So let's not get tired of doing what is good. At just the right time, we will reap a harvest of blessing if we don't give up. Therefore, whenever we have the opportunity, we should do good to everyone, especially those in the family of faith. A great encouragement right there from Paul himself, who wrote this letter to the church in Galatia. And I just love how practical that advice is. So why don't we try that today? And why don't you take time today to reflect on these passages we've read from Galatians 5 and Galatians 6. Now we've got more tunes coming your way, so don't go anywhere. 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

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It's Afternoons with Adam, right here on Premier Gospel.

Nigel Lewis there with Naked You Come, Naked You Go. A nice upbeat tune on this Saturday afternoon. I'd love to pray for you as we've just looked into our and delved into our Bible bubble together. I'd love to pray in line with that scripture that the Lord would fill you up with his spirit today, that you would be overflowing his fruit and his goodness to those around you. I pray whatever situations you've got going on, that the Lord will come in and provide everything you need. And God, I just pray for every listener, those listening right now to my voice, I pray you would fill them with your spirit. I pray they would know you deeply and closely this weekend, that you would move in power amongst them, and that they would be able to share your love with those around them. We pray that in your precious name, Lord Jesus. Amen. More tunes coming your way, so don't go anywhere. 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

0: but only for 6 weeks. 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

Danny Gokey there with the song Peace. I hope you enjoyed that one. Now, you can stay with me as I take you through your afternoon. I'm here till 7 p.m. and we'll be looking a bit at our digital health coming up shortly. So don't go anywhere. You're listening to Sandeep Louise here on Premier Gospel. Thanks for joining me. Stay with me.

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Dietrich Haddon there with the praises go up, up, up. I hope you enjoyed that one, getting you in the mood to praise God some more. You're listening to Sandeep Louise here on Premier Gospel. Don't go anywhere and enjoy these next few songs.

0: The amazing Anatoria there with In the Middle. You're listening to Sandeep Louise here on Premier Gospel. And in a little while, we're going to have a look at our digital health together. So get ready for that. Get your screen time ready to check how you've been doing this week. For now, enjoy these next few songs.
1: Live and he loved me. That's the life. Die and he saved me. That's the death. Buried, he carried my sins far away. But he didn't stop there rising. He justified me. Yeah, God, free me. Free me forever. But one day, he's coming back. Oh, y'all don't know this.

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Yeah. Glorious day. What time, yeah?

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1: Premier Gospel.
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Sondé there with Take Over Me, one of my favourite artists as well. He always makes great music. We're going to have a look at our screen time now and our digital health and see how we're doing over the past week. And I can tell you I've done well this week, guys. I am down 22% on my screen time this week. So I'm very happy with that. My screen time's gone down, which makes me very happy because I've been very intentional with that, trying to do less and be on my phone less. Even though I work in digital media, it is so good to be intentional with reducing screen time. It's such an important thing for us to do now more than ever. And especially with the nice weather, there's so much more things we can do outside in nature to keep us happy and to keep us present. So why don't you try that this week? If you've done well, then celebrate with me. If you've struggled this week and it's gone up, well, we always say there's no judgment, we just try again. So God's grace is with you to try again for the next week, and we'll check in again next week together. For now, enjoy these next few songs. 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

0: out. 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So this August, we're helping you and the kids get ready to go back to school.
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The amazing and gifted Tasha Cobbs there with Mary Mary on Count My Blessings. I hope you enjoyed that time to just worship God and to really be in his presence. We've got more tunes coming your way. 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

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And with 100 pages, it's our biggest yet. 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

Angelo and Aberini there with, and Mike Abdul as well with Only You, a great tune right there. Now, I don't know where the time has gone, but it's coming to the end of my time with you. So it's the last song of this show, but I'm going to hand you over to Theo, who's going to keep you company this evening with more gospel music and great vibes. So you can join me same time, same place next week here on Premier Gospel from 4 p.m. till 7 p.m. where you can join me on the Saturdays with Sandeep Louise show. Thanks so much for joining and have a great rest of your weekend, whatever you might be doing. God bless you.

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1: It's Pastor Lorraine Buchanan here from Church of God Evangelism with a brief inspirational word. Now listen, in Exodus chapter 14, Moses was in a state of dilemma. Wasn't he?

0: did. But what did the Lord say to Moses? Moses, what is in your hand? What is in your hand? Folks, what's in your hands today? I have done many things in my time as an entrepreneur, written children's books, arranged flowers for funerals, done all sorts of stuff. But about a year ago, I put a compound together, came out of my hand, came out of, I believe, the wisdom of God, put a compound together. Don't laugh me out of this. Hair growth leave-in conditioner. And I put a whole set of oils and this and that, my shea butter, black castor oil, all sorts of stuff in the complex mixture. And believe me, my husband was saying to me, Lorraine, your hair's growing. And I'm thinking, yeah. My daughter used the same thing, started to grow. My mother-in-law in Jamaica sent some for her. Her hair became like a white cloud, a puff of white cloud on her head. My sister-in-law's. And then I realized, Lord, you have given me something in my hand that I've had for a long time, but didn't realize I had it. I've been crying out to you for different things, but you've given me a formula that works. And so what am I doing? I'm marketing it. I am marketing it. And, you know, people are buying. What am I saying to you? Stop crying to God for solutions and for ready fixes. Understand that you and I are equipped with the wisdom of God to do great things. Whatever he's put in your hand, raise it up. That rod in Moses' hand was like the word of God going forth. Raise up the rod and stretch it out. Stretch yourself in faith. Stretch yourself in belief. Have an understanding that God will always stand with his word. Whatever he says to do, you do it. There will be a performance of whatever he tells you to do. In Jesus' name, be blessed today. Amen.
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2: Good evening. I greet you in the mighty and wonderful and awesome and tremendous name of Jesus. My name is Theo Manderson and Akwaba. To an evening with me right here on your Premier Gospel. Hope you're well, hope you're blessed, hope you've had a fantastic and wonderful and tremendous eclipsing week. Did you see what I did there? You didn't see what I did there. But it's Saturday, the 15th of August. Time has just gone 7 o'clock. Thank you, Pastor Buchanan. You catch her at 8 and 9 o'clock as well. If you just missed that little passage there, it's called Pastor's Corner. Ibe's hooked me up, so big up to the man, like the giant killer doing his thing. But I'll move you till now to 10 o'clock. Gonna play some of the best in gospel music, just taking your mind off your weeks. We're gonna focus on Christ for the next 3 hours. Forget about what's going on in the world and just focus on him. Amen. Can you do that? Then how we do that? We laugh, we dance, we cry, we sing, and we shout hallelujah in the name of Jesus. So you know what? I'm feeling in a bit of a different kind of way today. I heard this song and I said, you know what? Let me just kick off differently. We can do that? Yeah, man. Let's do some singing. This is Bishop Charles E. Blake and the West Angels. Church of God in Christ. Kojic. Yeah. Mass choir saying, Lord, prepare me. Sing along if you know this one, man. Yeah. You're feeling it, right? This is Premier Gospel. It's Saturday. My name's Theo Manderson. Let's go!

That's the wonderful sounds of Mr. Delaney, Todd Delaney, saying Proverbs 3, trust in the Lord with all your heart. And before that, we had Bishop Charles E. Blake and the West Angels Kojic Mass Choir saying, Lord, prepare me. A different flavor with that one there. Lord, prepare me. Yeah, man, that's a look up tempo thing. It's the evening with me, Theo Manderson, spending a Saturday with me. Thank you. God bless you, man. Weather's been hot this week. Thursday was what? Yeah, but we're not focusing on that. We're giving God thanks for life, and we're here, and we're here celebrating together, giving God thanks. It's almost time for the picnic and for go back to school. Some holiday soon done, free paper soon born. I didn't mean that. That wasn't meant to be what it was meant to be. I wasn't trying. Yeah, let's feel. Just keep it moving. Get back to the music, Tio. But you understood what I was trying to. You get me? Was it? I didn't mean it in any. Yeah. All right then. You're not working out what I'm trying to say. It's all good. It's all good, Tio. Squeeze this. I'm going to play two Nelson brothers, Jason and Jonathan, back to back. Here's Jason saying Residue. If it's the first time tuning in, big shout out to Sandeep Lewis, big shout out to Questy, big shout out to Hannah Love Joy, and man like Jonathan. Saturday Dream Team. Let's do this.

was a former track of the week a few weeks back, right? Jonathan Nelson saying, "When I think, I thunk, I thank." I didn't know what he was saying. I was like, "What's the man saying?" When I think, I thank, or when I think, I didn't know what he was saying, but I realized it's I thank. Okay, yeah, just slamming, man, just slamming. And before that, this is brother Jason saying a residue. It's the evening with me, Theo Manderson, right here on Real Premier. Because the first time tuning in, God bless you, man. Big shout out to all those tuning in from around London. Big up North Wembley as well, doing their thing, Empresses and all of that stuff up there. Big up all the West London crew, Nart, Weezy, we know Easy, South, Nart, West, East. Can't forget the East London crew and all around the country as well, man. Big up the Birmingham family as well. Birmingham, you know, Birmingham don't like me now. I realize that Birmingham don't like me. They don't touch, they don't reach out to me. They don't say nothing. They just listen and they say, maybe they don't understand me. I don't know. Maybe I need to come up to Birmingham and show them some. I don't buy. I've been up to Birmingham a few times, so just allow me, man. But if it's the first time tuning in, in the next half hour, we're going to be going all things UK between 7:30 and 8 o'clock. We're going to worship in the next hour, man. I got some songs about victory, rejoicing, and giving God thanks and stuff like that, and praising. Yeah, man, just stick me. I got a Chandler Moore song that you need to hear, and also a Marvin Sapp song that you definitely need to hear. And you know what? You just need to hear all of them. And in between the hours of 9 and 10, we go around the station party. If you don't know what that is, then stay with me. But let me just squeeze it like this. It's a bit of Tina Campbell, Stevie Wonder. Saying about love. And then I got Tim Bowman Jr. lining up for strength. Let's go. Who likes love? I love love, you know.

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1: 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But only for 6 weeks. 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

Laura Aho there, saying table for two. Yeah, lovely sounds, man. This is UK Gospel at its finest. Don't forget, join Esther tomorrow from the hours of 7 o'clock with that UK Gospel show. Full roundup of what's happening in the UK scene. I'm going to take it down to 7:30 playing all things UK. Just get a little flavour, a little taste of some of the UK Gospel. You'll hear the UK Gospel throughout the show, but I just wanted to listen concentrated about it. You know what I'm saying? Let's keep the music going, man. Here's Toby Rini saying The Walk. How's your walk going? How's your walk with Christ going? It's ups and downs and hills and gullies, trips and stumbles, but you know what? Stay the course, man. Stay the course. Listen to the words in this. God on our side, everything is all right. Let's go.

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0: Man like Shady, South London's finest, from Croydon, saying, featuring the Anthem Choir, saying, "Lord, order my steps." And before that, Toby Rini's talking about the walk. This is Ian with me, Theo Man, as we're doing all things UK. Don't forget, join Esther tomorrow from the hours of 7 o'clock. If you never met Esther Armour, if you was at the Gospel Gardens, you knew Esther Armour, man. Trust me. Her and Catherine running around doing their thing. Don't forget, join our YouTube channel as well, Premier Gospel. Just join our YouTube channel. We've got guests of Judas going on up there. I think they've got some new episodes coming up on that. Just keep your eye open. Just keep looking on the socials. There's so much things happening, popping off on social media. Right now, what's happening in the UK, interviews and all of that good stuff popping up all over the place. So keeping yourself then. If you haven't downloaded the app, PremierGospel.plus, why haven't you done it yet? Young man, I do some work. If I told him to download the app and he's done it, he's like, "Yo, this has got everything on it." Yeah, I said it's a one-stop shop, man. Anyway, let's get back to the music. Eri, if said hasta la vista. Love it.
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0: T-Babs, Genji, Natalie Curry, Still Blessed Music saying Chosen. What a nice look of vibes. If you like to party, don't forget between the hours of 9 and 10, you get the party vibes going on around here. And before that, Ganton Judd saying Potter and the Clay. And we kicked off with Eri Effie saying Hasta la Vista. It's the Inner with me, Theo Man. And so don't forget, if you like this kind of flavor and like the UK sound, don't forget, join Esther tomorrow from 7 o'clock with the UK Gospel Show. So let me ask you a question. Shh, come closer, come closer. Come now, man. Come now, man. Let me ask you something, man. Come now. Man, how's your week been? There was hot this week. Me know say hot sun a blaze, if the skin stop sweat. Me know how it go. Me know how it go. Me know that feeling there. If it was your birthday, me want to say happy birthday, happy belated birthday. Oh, your birthday today, happy birthday. Yeah, man, Earth Day. Some people say Earth Day and all of these things. Man, what is it, man? Birthday, your born that day. Anniversary, big up at all the people celebrating anniversary, whatever anniversary. But the big question I want to know, how's the A-levels, man? The A-level people, the A-levels result. Did you get what you're supposed to, all the A's and the, is it not A's no more, is numbers in it, nines and, is it, I don't know, something. So anyway, how was it, man? Did you get what you want, or did you screw up the paper and kiss the teeth and say, sure. How was it? If it was good, if you didn't make it, don't worry about it, man. It's not the end of the world. It just means you have to start again, or you just have to try again, man. They said that failure is not the end, or no is not the end. It's just another way to keep going, man. Don't worry about it. It's not the end of the world. You're young. You're young. You're fresh. Don't worry about it, man. No watch, no fears. Just keep it into the Lord. The Lord's plan is in order. Let's keep it moving. Be thou removed, nothing more, doing her thing. But the A-levels results, yes, it might not be what you expected, what you thought you worked for, what you think you deserve. But you know what? One obstacle or one failure can open the door for something else. Yeah, man.
1: Did I say that you could stay?
0: Listen to the words in this song, please.

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1: It's Pastor Lorraine Buchanan here from Church of God Evangelism with a brief inspirational word. Now listen, in Exodus chapter 14, Moses was in a state of dilemma, wasn't he? He had mountains either side of him, Pharaoh's army descending on him and the children of Israel at great speed with venom in their veins. And ahead of him was the Red Sea. Moses was facing the challenge of his life and didn't know where to go. So often we face challenges much the same. Often it's financial pressures that we just don't know where to go with it. And we look to the Lord, we cry to the Lord as Moses did. But what did the Lord say to Moses? Moses!

0: leave-in conditioner. And I put a whole set of oils and this and that, my shea butter, black castor oil, all sorts of stuff in the complex mixture. And believe me, my husband was saying to me, Lorraine, your hair's growing. And I'm thinking, yeah. My daughter used the same thing, started to grow. My mother-in-law in Jamaica sent some for her. Her hair became like a white cloud, a puff of white cloud on her head, my sister-in-law's. And then I realized, Lord, you have given me something in my hand that I've had for a long time, but didn't realize I had it. I've been crying out to you for different things, but you've given me a formula that works. And so what am I doing? I'm marketing it. I am marketing it. And, you know, people are buying. What am I saying to you? Stop crying to God for solutions and for ready fixes. Understand that you and I are equipped with the wisdom of God to do great things. Whatever he's put in your hand, raise it up. That rod in Moses' hand was like the word of God going forth. Raise up the rod and stretch it out. Stretch yourself in faith. Stretch yourself in belief. Have an understanding that God will always stand with his word. Whatever he says to do, you do it. There will be a performance of whatever he tells you to do. In Jesus' name, be blessed today. Amen.
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2: That's right, it's me, Theo Manderson, here on your Premier Gospel. The time has just gone 8 o'clock. Big shout out to Pastor Buchanan. They catch you at 9 o'clock. Yeah, I like the Pastor's Corner. It's different. It's different from New Seasons. But, you know, we're still going to flick in New Seasons sometimes. Me too. Big shout out to Ibe Giant Kilipo who caught me up with that. It's the Inner with me, Theo Manderson. We're in a worship hour. So if you don't know what a worship hour is, basically we just slow the music down a little bit and we just give ourselves a time to reflect and breathe. Because, you know, sometimes we're in this world and we're just moving and keeping it moving and keeping going. And sometimes we don't just take a time to just step back, listening to music, but we're not taking the time to just step back and just let the music just wash over us and the words and the songs, and just give us that time to breathe and think of God's beauty and God's love and Jesus's sacrifice for us, and just take it in and just give him the thanks and the praise that is due unto him. So you know what? That's what we're going to do. We're going to give him his due praise. Who remembers this young lady from a couple of years ago at the Gospel Awards? Wow. The unique voice. She goes by the name of Victory. And she stood up there in her black and white dress and just sang from the heart.

should encamp against me. My heart shall not fear. 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One thing have I desired of the Lord, and that will I seek after, that I may dwell in the house of the Lord all the days of my life, to behold the beauty of the Lord, and to inquire in his temple. For in the time of trouble he shall hide me in his pavilion, in the secret place of his tabernacle.

0: out.
1: Yay! But only for 6 weeks. 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September will roll around before we know it. So this August, we're helping you and the kids get ready to go back to school.
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3: I want to take this time here and dedicate it to the broken. I want to talk to you for a moment. You see, I've been on this Christ walk for a good minute, you know. And I understand that there are some who got the thing figured out and down pat. But for the rest of us, every now and then, you know, life happens. And we need to simplify a little bit. This is the reason for this song.

Uncle Fred Hammond there saying, simply put, can't put it any better than that. Just simply put it like that. And before that, Cairo Young with his take on the Jonathan McReynolds song, Cycles. And we kicked off a bit of Rejoicing by Victory. This is the evening with me, Theo Manderson, right here on your Premier Gospel. It's a worship hour. Just worshiping this Saturday, the 15th of August. It's taken down to 9 o'clock in the worship hour. Then we're going to go around the station party. We're just going on a little journey. I like to take a little journey through. So we're just giving God, going through our things and we're trusting in and stuff like that. There's a little reminder by Jacqueline Carr. I want you just to remind you about this. When you're going through something, don't do this. If you're in a situation now, you're just going through a situation, or the enemy comes to seek and destroy. But this is what Jacqueline Carr is saying. Listen to this.

0: Anthony Brown and Group Therapy just reminding us what the Lord sacrificed for us. He said we thought we were worthy. And Jacqueline Carter is saying, don't faint. Here comes change. And our change happened. The Lord died for us. And that changed our outcome. It changed our destiny to have eternal life. So don't faint. God has the final say, man. Oof. God has the final say. It's the evening with me, Theo Manderson, here on your Premier Gospel. But keep this worship going, man. Let's give the Lord a love song. Let's give him a love song just for what he did for on the cross, man. E. Daniels.
1: Come to say.
0: What you come to say, sir?

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0: it's a parade.
1: Oh, one of UK's finest groups, man. Vonnie Morgan and New Year saying, bless his name. Pastor E. Daniels saying, I really love you. This is Eden with me, Theo Manners. Let's take it down to 9 o'clock. Just the worship, just flowing through. Just reminding of the songs that they can touch us. Big shout out to my sister in Omar. I know you're listening in, man. Natisha, all of those tuning in. God bless you, man. And also, my family member, Meshach, and all of them just tuning in, man. God bless you, man. Let's just keep the music rolling. So we blessed his name. This is why we bless his name. This is why we bless his name. Big shout to Worship Unplugged. Let me not say like this one, yes, sir. Listen to this. Why is it, man? Why is it?

0: I wish I had a witness tonight. Can I ask y'all one question? The question is simply this: what did he see?
1: He saw the best.
0: I can't get no help up in here, because there are some folk in here that people have wrote you off, said you would never amount to anything, said that you would never end up being anywhere. But Myron, tell him one more time, what did he see?
1: He saw the best.
0: When mama said you would never be nothing,

0: listening for your voice. Raise up your sound for the earth. What am I asking? Somebody raise up your...
1: Tasha Cobbs Leonard there, who took us to church at the Gospel Gardens. She's just in the spirit all the time, Tasha. I think Tasha Cobbs, just every time she holds the mic, she hits the spirit. She hits church. She's a proper church girl, man. And before that, Pastor Marvin Sapp saying he saw the best in me. And we had Elevation Worship saying, trusting God. We trust in God because he saw the best in us. And when we see the best in us, we smile. Show them big pearly whites. We smile unto the Lord and say, thank you, Lord, because he's seen the best in us, man. Some of us don't see the best in ourselves. We're going to be going around the station party in the next hour. But we'll just give him this. Let's give him a praise. Chandler Moore, Elevation Worship, saying, I owe you a praise.

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1: It's Pastor Lorraine Buchanan here from Church of God Evangelism with a brief inspirational word. Now listen, in Exodus chapter 14, Moses was in a state of dilemma, wasn't he? He had mountains either side of him, Pharaoh's army descending on him and the children of Israel at great speed with venom in their veins. And ahead of him was the Red Sea. Moses was facing the challenge of his life and didn't know where to go. So often we face challenges much the same. Often it's financial pressures that we just don't know where to go with it. And we look to the Lord, we cry to the Lord as Moses did. But what did the Lord say to Moses? Moses, what is in your hand? What is in your hand? Folks, what's in your hands today? I have done many things in my time as an entrepreneur, written children's books, arranged flowers for funerals, done all sorts of stuff. But about a year ago, I put a compound together, came out of my hand, came out of, I believe, the wisdom of God, put a compound together. Don't laugh me out of this. Hair growth leave-in conditioner. And I put a whole set of oils and this and that, my shea butter, black castor, all sorts of stuff in the complex.

0: you've given me a formula that works. And so what am I doing? I'm marketing it. I am marketing it. And, you know, people are buying. What am I saying to you? Stop crying to God for solutions and for ready fixes. Understand that you and I are equipped with the wisdom of God to do great things. Whatever he's put in your hand, raise it up. That rod in Moses' hand was like the word of God going forth. Raise up the rod and stretch it out. Stretch yourself in faith. Stretch yourself in belief. Have an understanding that God will always stand with his word. Whatever he says to do, you do it. There will be a performance of whatever he tells you to do. In Jesus' name, be blessed today. Amen.
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2: That's right, it's me, Theo Manderson, taking out to 10 p.m. It's me right here on your Premier Gospel. It's the evening with me, Theo Manderson. Hope you've been blessed and highly flavored. Just enjoying your Saturday, wherever you may be, driving around, maybe coming back from the seaside. Big shout out to all those who went to the seaside today, This Generation Ministries. All those who are just chilling, just been around, just trying to keep themselves cool, hydrated. Make sure you're keeping hydrated. Or maybe on your own little paddling pool, dip your feet in the pool, even though there's a water ban and all this kind of stuff going on. Yeah. But it's all good, man. It soon come to an end, and then I give you a few months and everybody will start bawling about the weather again. Because we are English people, we can't stop doing it, man. But it's Round the Station Party. It's the first time tuning in, if you don't know what that means. Basically, each and every weekday evening between the hours of 8 and 10 p.m. of a different genre of music. On a Monday, we have DJ Candice McKenzie. She's proper fully in the mix, DJ Sanctified Selection. This is basically house music to me, you and I. She told me, I think she said 85% or plus of house music is gospel. I was like, what? Yeah, man. Big up my Errol. Big up yourself, Errol, over there from This Generation Ministry and proper house and garage and all of that, man, there from back in the day. But to serve the Lord now and doing a new thing. And then on a Tuesday, we have DJ AB takes us around the continent of the Caribbean with reggae vibes, all the flavors of the Caribbean, soca, calypso, all of that kind of flavor coming out from there, and also, of course, reggae. And on a Wednesday, Miss Tanique tuning in. Big yourself up, Tanique, and the family. Yeah, man. Half, how's it called? Half Jamaican, half Monster Rap. Built tough like Council Flats. Yeah, that's still the hardest bar going. Sorry, Tanique, it's the hardest bar going. I know. She looks at me every time I say it, like, that's because Tanique, it's the hardest bar game. That's what you need to know. Anyway, on a Wednesday, she goes in harder than that. Drill, grime, and the whole nine with the hip-hop session. And on a Thursday, Uncle Charles takes us around the continent of Africa with Abari Africa. Enough said. Just takes us around Africa. All the flavors of Africa comes from there. And on a Friday, Paul and Melissa takes us around the Latin world and just gives us all the Latin flavors. Also teaches us a little bit of Spanish. And yeah, Paula, I'm going to be honest, my Spanish isn't getting any better. That's not because of your teaching. That's just because of me. Yeah. And then on a Sunday, we have a different time between the hours of 5 and 7. We have the man like Akil Henry. He gives us jazz live. Yeah, jazz. That's right. Gospel jazz. You never know. Tune in and find out what I go on upon gospel jazz. And what I do, I take two from each, mix them up, blend them up. And then we party them up. You ready for party? Yo, Mommy Mason, you ready for party? All right. Let me see if I can do something with this. See if we can do something with this. Sing along if you know the words. Yes, man. Sekani. Ashana. Lady Di. How you lot doing, man?

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1: Hey. I don't think they understand what we're really saying though. You know, we just don't say words just for the sake of saying it. Just come up with things just for the sake of saying it. We say what we really mean. That's how things work at the table. The table cipher. What are we saying?

What's happening, people? It's your boy Akil Henry. 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Yes, I play the very best in jazz from around the world, whether it's fusion, smooth, straight ahead, it all gets played right here on the show. 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

0: school's out. But only for 6 weeks. Aww. September will roll around before we know it. So this August, we're helping you and the kids get ready to go back to school.
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1: That's what I'm talking about.
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1: It's all about the kids.

At least they're saying blessed, man. Just a two-step mix-up for that one day. And before that, L. Spencer Smith with Heaven. Yeah, look a flavor for now. And then we had Flesh and Spirit by D. Tasby. And then we had Archangel and Daddy Yankee saying Amen. And we kicked off with Levi's Heritage. And they look a medley there for making it getting itself ready. It's the evening with me, Theo Manderson. It's round the station party. I give you a look a party if I'm making a do. I look a two-step, three-step, four, five, and six. Them call a step there. You know them step there. You know them where they big shout out to Glorious Ryan family tuning in down there in Southeast. How you guys doing, man? Nicholas, bless. All right, man. Tuning in and doing a thing. Yeah, man. Big shout out to all the hairdressers still doing hair. Why? It's too hot, man. You're going to sweat it out come tomorrow, man. Yeah, man. So I've played you a bit of... what have I played you? I've played you a bit of house. I've played you a bit of hip-hop. I've played you a bit of Latin. I've played you a bit of jazz. I've played you a bit of reggae. So let me miss out something. Let me do something like this. So we have Africa Stand Up. Habari Africa. Oh, yeah, yeah, yeah. Esther Oji.

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0: Called Latin Boy. Yeah, man, the Lego Boy. I mean, I know what I'm just saying, but it sounds good. It's an evening with me, Theo Manderson, right here on Premier Gospel. Let's take it down to 10 p.m. It's around the station party. We're just coming up to halfway through the around the station party. Soon time for me to jump up out of here. It's soon time for me to do this. My bridging, South London, stand up. Jamaica, stand up. Let's do some of this. Soon time for me to lift off, man. How you mean? You the plane I run with for me? Or if I'm going somewhere nice.
1: Yo! When I put in the work long time, you know. And I go out all the faith. Nah, lie, thought about giving up, but didn't. Though I grow weary at times, I put in the work. Cause me know me I go reap. Yeah, man.

See, the thing about jazz, yeah, they have some really funky names, really different kind of names. So that's Snarky. Listen to this, right? That was Snarky Puppy. That's the name of the artist or the keyboard player or whatever. And the song's name is Pineapple. Right, let's let that one sink in there, Phil. Pineapple. Okay. That's what I say. When I say no more than that, enough. Pineapple. Jazz, man. Someone must have been eating pineapple. Say, yeah, we know we can name that song. We can name it Pineapple, man. Yeah, baby. Yeah, all right. Cool. And before that, Three Whining Brothers featuring Karen Clark shared saying, I choose you, the Louis Vega remix. And we had Snai Knightley and Collister saying, Joy. I know you would have liked that one. Was that one, did that one, hold on, let me ask Tindik. Tindik, did that one pass the test? Did that one pass the hip-hop test? I played her song last week. She goes, yeah, you can love it, but, you know. I was like, all right, just because it's not hard, it's all right. And before that, we had Minister Taft saying, lift off. And just like that, it's time for me to lift myself up out of here. So I want to say thank you and God bless you for joining me from the start of the show. Thank you and God bless you for joining me throughout the show. And thank you and God bless just for spending your Saturday, the 15th of August, with me, Theo Manderson, from 7 to 10 p.m. Have a blessed and wonderful rest of your night. Don't forget, we've got the worship hour coming up between the hours of 10 and wind down and worship. Sorry, between 10 and 11. And we've got Man Like Luke taking us in the overnight. And we kick off Sunday morning with a rise and shine with the lovely Madeline Kersner. Then we got Sunday mornings with Adam. Great show that is as well. Sunday mornings is lit. As I said, the young people say, it's lit, man. It's lit. Anyway, but I'm gonna love and leave you dancing like this. It's a party hour. God bless you. God keep you. If God spare life, I'll be back next week doing it all again. Big shout out to all those on the way back from seasides and back from different trips or back just sharing with the family in the garden. Big shout out to the Morrison family. Sending love to all your families, man, who are going through stuff at this moment. Send you that love and send you God's grace and favor over your life. And if you're in a situation, maybe in hospital or whatever it may be, spending some favor to you, man. This is a send it like this. Ibn, ready, my brother?

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Give him what you owe him. Give him what you owe him, church. Yeah. Come on. 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

0: school's out. But only for 6 weeks. September will roll around before we know it. So this August, we're helping you and the kids get ready to go back to school.
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2: 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So much isolation.
3: To be fair, that is not cool. 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Family and money, yeah, it's on you. 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
2: 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I can't shake this feeling. Lord, I need healing today.

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3: Class, it's been reported that if we keep using water like we are now, by 2055 we could be short by 5 billion litres a day.
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6: 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All I can say is, Lord, you're my everything. Praise waiteth for thee.

0: Come on, I need some folk who know that God is worthy in the building to give him some worthy praise.
1: School's out. Yay! But only for 6 weeks. Aww. September will roll around before we know it. So this August, we're helping you and the kids get ready to go back to school.
2: Going back to school in style.
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